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0: 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And absolutely no quitting till he makes the basket. 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

0: shoots from the roof of the K-Love building until he finally hits the impossible button. 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
1: 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I'm Cece Winans with the message of my song, Worthy of It All.
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2: You're worthy of it all.
1: He's worthy of all of our praise, all of our strength. The Bible instructs us to love him with all of our heart, soul, and mind. Why? Because he deserves nothing less. He is worthy of it all.
2: You deserve.
3: The radio just quit working, and me and my wife were just driving down the road one day, and it just started playing out of nowhere. And it was K-Love, and I feel like that was the beginning of our journey back to God. My whole family got baptized about a month ago, and we found a church, and it's just like that was like the center point of it all. Like, that, I feel like that started every bit of it. It was just amazing how it all happened. Like, okay, I hear you, God. I'm listening. We're just so joyful now, so thankful for everything that you've done for us.
4: It's easy to allow the circumstances we face in life to spin us out of control. And sometimes we just need to center ourselves on the fact that God has everything under control. You find a great reminder of that in Deuteronomy 4:39. It says, so remember this and keep it firmly in mind. The Lord is God both in heaven and on earth, and there is no other. No matter what you're facing today, God's got you. I'm Scott, and that's your verse of the day on K-Love.

Jesus, Jesus. May we never hesitate to just say his name. And listen, you need some prayer tonight. Don't hesitate to call for prayer either. We're here. 800-525-L.

I wish it wasn't like this, but it's like this. 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So much so that right now it feels like there is a major distance between you and God. And so if you're okay with this, I want to step in front of you and just talk to God for a second for you. Jesus, will you close the gap that feels so wide right now? We thank you. Amen.

0: Amen.
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0: Maxine.
1: Maxine, what's going on?
0: When I feel down, Caleb always brings me back up. And I love my family so much. And I love the Caleb community. It blesses me so much to get to listen to Caleb.
1: Oh, Maxine, you just bless me so much right now. Your sweetness and you're a ball of love. And I just want to put you in my pocket and take you with me every day. But then your parents probably wouldn't be happy with that. So,
0: yeah,
1: you're a sweetheart. Thank you for listening, honey.
2: The life I was living just barely existing.
3: Maybe that's you. You smile in public, but deep down, something feels empty. You tried to fix it, tried to outrun it, tried to bury the pain and start over. But listen closely.
2: Till a whisper cut through, and I knew it was you before I knew your name.
3: What if Jesus has been calling you all along? In every close call, every lonely night, every moment you wondered if anybody cared, he was there, waiting, loving you before you even knew how to love him back.
2: When I stumbled back home, you had left the light on.
3: That's what Jesus does. He welcomes broken people home. Not when they become perfect, but when they finally surrender. And you can do that right now. Pray this. Jesus, I know I need you. Forgive my sins. Give me a new life. I believe you died for me and rose again. Today, I surrender my heart to you. Thank you for loving me all along. If you prayed that prayer, please call our pastors at 800-525-5683.
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5: Some people brought a blind man to Jesus. Some people brought a blind man to Jesus. They begged him to touch the man and heal him. The first thing I notice about this scripture is that the miracle that was performed was not initiated by the person in need, but by those around him. There is no clearer definition of the church than this, that we do not wait for the needs of lost people to be declared before we show up as an answer to meet those needs. The question is, are we willing to initiate the miracle, not just on our behalf, but on behalf of someone close to us? They saw a need and they took action.
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0: don't steal Christina. Isn't she really?
1: This is Christina, yes.
0: What? This is Katrina.
1: Katrina.
0: Listen, it's your energy. It's that love. You can feel that love through your words and your passion. It's a passion.
1: Oh, thank you.
0: It's a passion, and it is the love that you have for people that just drew me. And I was like, that's my girl. I feel like we are besties, and I have never met you yet. I love the word yet.
1: Right, yet.
0: And I just want you to know that you are loved. You're my bestie.
1: Oh, my goodness. That is so sweet of you. Thank you. Now, listen, Katrina, you started out the phone call singing, just straight up. So can you throw some more at me? What's one of your other favorite songs besides Still?
0: I made it. Because he's working it out. Still.
1: Come on with the remix. All right. Yes.
0: There you go.

0: 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I don't care if they remember me. Only Jesus.
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0: Hey, Christina, this is Miss Mandy from Albany, Georgia.
1: Oh, Miss Mandy, yes.
0: I just want you to know I love you, daughter, and just keep on keeping on.
1: Aw, thank you. You are so sweet.
0: Yes, indeed.

0: Okay, so then a couple days ago, you said something about if you give something over to God, but continue to pray and ask for it, that's okay.
1: Mm-hmm.
0: And it made me cry because, you know, I try really hard to give it over to God, but daily or more than once, I, you know, please and thank you for such and such. Because I kept saying, I know I'm supposed to have enough faith to give it to you once, but I don't.
1: You mean when you pray about something and then you go back and pray about it again? Is that what you mean?
0: Yeah. Yeah.
1: You were feeling bad about that?
0: Yes.
1: Oh, because here's the thing. I think that it's a mind shift of, we ask God for things, we pray about things, and the thing is still there, more than likely. I mean, sometimes it's an instant prayer answer, but many times it is, we still have to deal with some stuff while we're praying for the stuff. It's just like if I were to break my leg, I go to the doctor and say, hey, help me. The doctor, I have faith in, because the doctor's going to tell me, you need a cast, you're going to have to do XYZ for the next several weeks, and you should be fine. And so I'm still probably going to feel some pain and discomfort, even in the cast. But I keep doing what the doctor says. And so that's what our prayers do. We will probably still feel some stuff. But the prescription is keep going back to God in prayer and reading the Bible and just being near Him. And I believe that is what faith looks like.
0: Yes, and I appreciate you so much.
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0: wrote this song during a time when I felt completely lost, trying to figure out everything on my own. And the more I tried, the harder the road got. One day I finally looked up and prayed, God, I need some direction. And what struck me was realizing he had never left. He was just there patiently waiting for me to turn around. The song is a reminder that even when we take the long way home, God still waits for us.
1: I don't even know how I started listening to K-Love. I just came across it, I guess. They had the message for today. They said, whatever you're going through, you got to find the good in your bad situation. Honestly, I was getting mad every time that I heard it. I raised my hand to the sky, and I yelled out to God. I was like, where's the good in this? Tell me I've lost everything. For the first time in my life, I heard him say, would you have come back? It's not for this. And whew, that is the day that changed my life. I told God, I said, you know, I don't know how it's going to look when life your way, but I can't do it my way anymore. And I gave my life to him.
2: This next song has been fixing bad days since it came out. K-Love. K-Love.

There are some things that are out of control right now. You've been trying and trying to do what you know to do. And now it is time to let God do what he does. Lord Jesus, we need you. Come on and take over. Thank you. Every

0: Hey, we already had one this week. We got another one coming at you. A K-Love first. Kane tomorrow, every hour. You'll hear their new music. Right now, it's Matthew West on K-Love.
1: I used

0: good. Need prayer?
1: Yes, please.
0: Yes. 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Caleb, 1 minute of encouragement. Judd Wilhite.
2: Are you afraid of flying? 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But at least you get a snack sometimes. 1 Peter 3 says this about fear. So don't be afraid and don't worry. Instead, you must worship Christ as Lord of your life. It's never helpful when people tell you, don't worry. You can't just turn it off like a light switch, but you can do something else instead. 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Instead of focusing on the future you can't control, focus on the God who is in control. Your future is in the hands of a loving God who is the very author of that future. And so this week, when fear comes calling, choose to worship instead.
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4: It's easy to allow the circumstances we face in life to spin us out of control. And sometimes we just need to center ourselves on the fact that God has everything under control. You find a great reminder of that in Deuteronomy 4:39. It says, so remember this and keep it firmly in mind. The Lord is God both in heaven and on earth, and there is no other. No matter what you're facing today, God's got you. I'm Scott, and that's your verse of the day on K-Love.

Your car is more than just a ride. It's your escape, your think tank, your karaoke stage. Glad to do our part. Positive, encouraging K-Love. Oh.

0: Yes, I love praise reports. Bring them on.
1: The praying cowboy, that's what I call him. His name's Jonathan. He is on the prayer team here at K-Love. In fact, you call now, you might talk to him. He's working right now, but he just shared with me earlier about some of the things that he really gets excited about on the other side of the prayer.
0: One of my favorite verses that I tell callers is Psalm 103, verse 2. Mm-hmm. Let all that I am praise the Lord. May I never forget the good things He does for me. There are so many times when we get so wrapped up in what's going on in the moment that by no fault of our own necessarily, we just forget how God is already moving in our circumstances. People deal with a lot of stuff.
1: Yes, they do.
0: And sometimes that's all they need. Again, not even to fix the problems they've got, but to remember, hey, there is a silver lining. Like there is light somewhere in my situation.

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0: grateful for you.
1: What are some of your favorite summertime memories from when you were a kid? Drinking straight from the hose outside, lots of sidewalk chalk, water balloon fights, days at the pool. For me, I was a theater kid, so it was like there was always a little theater camp that I would go to for a couple weeks. But in between the really like sweet, quintessential, super fun memories that every kid wants to have in the summer, there were a lot of moments of, I'm bored, right? You're so out of your routine. You're out of your schedule. What do you do on those days? My name's Kareth. It's Caleb. Thank you for hanging out tonight. Now, I do think that being bored is actually very important. Like, it's important to learn to be bored and let that be okay. But if you want to have something at the ready for your

0: kids to do this summer for, you know, when the pool gets rained out. I have a friend who shared online something different that she's doing with her kids this summer, because she learned that kids lose about 2.5 months of what they learned during the school year over summer break. So to help bridge that gap a little bit, she has found these worksheets online. I know. Listen, I understand. If I'm a kid and my parent sets down a math worksheet in front of me, I'm not doing homework during summer. I understand. I totally get it. But she found these worksheets that are so incredibly clever because they're learning things like math and counting and reading, but they look like puzzles and mazes and coloring pages and Mad Libs. So now every time one of her kids is like, I'm bored, she just pulls out her little file, and it's free because they have these worksheets all over the internet, right? You just Google like summertime fun worksheets, right? And you pick the ones that fit your family, and you know, they get to keep using all those skills that they learned during the school year, but still have summertime fun.
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4: 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I'm safe, I'm loved, I'm more than enough. I'm worthy because I'm His. 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

If the rooms you're in are really bright, go find a room that's a little bit darker. That was some advice that Brandon Lake gave at the Kayla Fan Awards this year. Just saying that, hey, we're supposed to shine our light in the darkness, the light of Christ. So go find some people who need that light.

0: Hi, Caleb. This is Kareth. Who is this?
1: This is Gavin. I missed the Caleb Finn Award. I was working, so I missed it. Is there any way I'd be able to watch that somewhere else, or is that sadly all it's showing?
0: Well, you are in luck, friend, because there's actually going to be an encore of it. It's this Friday at 7:30 and 10 p.m. Eastern on TBN. So you get a whole nother chance to watch it. 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
1: Thank you.
0: You're welcome, Gavin. You have a good night.
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2: 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We have a Caleb.

0: the top of every hour, starting in the morning with Carlos and Amy. 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I love it so much. It means a lot to me.
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0: Yeah, I hope you can't stop thinking about it. 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
3: Now, if I were to view this scripture from the perspective of the blind man, it would encourage me to reevaluate some of my relationships, because the reason the blind man got sight was because he was around people who could see. 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Everybody that's with you isn't necessarily interested in your success or you becoming all that God has called and created you to be, because you becoming something better or different would actually incriminate them and they're settling for a mediocre, ordinary life. So they want you to stay the same so they can stay the same and feel comfortable just being the same.
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4: It's easy to allow the circumstances we face in life to spin us out of control. 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It says, "So remember this and keep it firmly in mind. 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No matter what you're facing today, God's got you. 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
5: Hello?
6: Hi, this is Gareth. Who is this?
5: Marcus and Damaris and Jesse.
6: Well, hello. How did I get the honor of having three incredible people call me tonight?
5: We've been trying to call you for a year.
6: Oh.
5: Since last year.
6: Well, tonight is the night. We did it. We made it happen.
5: Can we request a song, Good Day? Because it helps people understand the meaning of God and share love and like community.
6: Isn't it pretty amazing how sometimes you can be having a crummy day, but God puts a good person in your life, a good friend, who can just turn that whole thing around. And then you get to do the same thing for someone else.
5: Yes.
6: Well, thank you for doing that tonight.
5: Bye.
6: Bye.
7: Okay. I'm about to

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0: This is your song, your story on K-Love.
2: Well, Rock, how are you doing tonight?
3: I'm doing great. Had a great vacation. Me and my mom went out to see my dad's cemetery for Memorial Day.
2: Yeah.
3: We spent just some quality time. We talked, we laughed, we cried. We even argued a little bit. I wouldn't trade those moments, Kate, for all the money in the world. I wouldn't trade those moments. I'm so blessed. I am so blessed.
2: I always say that's how you know you really love someone is when sometimes you fight with them, you know, but you still love them and you make it up and you move forward.
3: Oh, always. That's what we do. Yeah. She's totally cognitive. She's sharp as a tack. She's on her treadmill 3 times a week. She walks a mile. She's 95 years old. She looks like she's 60. I mean, the woman is just amazing.
2: Well, Rock, what about tonight? Is there maybe a song to celebrate the wonderful trip that you had with your mom that we could play tonight?
3: Why don't you pick it for me? I don't know. Hallelujah, I guess.
2: Yeah, we got some good Hallelujah songs. What about this one from Caleb and John? Hallelujah.

0: Have you ever looked at your life and wondered if you missed it? 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
1: Hey K-Love fam, this is Josiah Queen, and this is the story behind my new song, Demons.
2: Tell those demons run and hide, and tremble at the name of Jesus.
1: And it really comes from a journey of battling depression and anxiety through different seasons of my life. The enemy has tried to attack my mind, but I've learned there is real power in the name of Jesus. When his name is spoken, darkness has to leave.
2: Darkness has to leave up in the inside.
1: I hope this song reminds you that there's hope and there's freedom in the name of Jesus.
3: I just know that each day that I would tune in, it had such a powerful impact, not only in my life, but on my heart and my capability to walk through that dark season with joy and hope. And I think that's the biggest thing that God has spoke to me. And I think he used this station, Instrumental, to be able to say, against all odds, not just surviving the situation, but thriving. And that was amazing to me.
4: 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Tell us why it matters.
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4: 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I got hit.

0: Your life has a soundtrack. Tonight, we want to hear it. 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
1: I think the best song that would fit me right now is Black Sheep. I love the Lord so much. He's done so much for me. It's just my story right there.
2: You broke through a thousand fences, been rescued from a thousand ditches.

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Maybe try it right now with this new one from John Reddick, Hold It Up.

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1: I was in a dark place for 39 years, and I was forced out of my home. And in the blink of an eye, I surrendered to God, and it changed my life. And I just want people to know they should never give up. I had no way when I left. God provided every need, and I just wanted to give people hope tonight that it can happen for you.
2: Tammy, I love that you are so overflowing with everything that God has done for you. You can't help but pour that hope out onto others, too. Is there a song that, I don't know, just feels a little bit like it tells your story?
1: I don't know the name of it. It says, "Hallelujah, here I come." That's the one I like.
2: Oh, Washed from Elevation Rhythm. Yes. Oh,
1: God parted my Red Sea, and he can do it for anybody else. Don't ever give up.

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0: One five-story building. One basketball. One tiny basketball hoop over 100 feet away. And absolutely no quitting till he makes the basket. Will it be swish or miss?
2: Carlos from the K-Love Morning Show is shooting hoops from the roof of the K-Love building until he finally hits the impossible bucket. 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
3: Did you know that everyone who trusts in Jesus is a saint? And what is a saint? A saint is an ordinary sinner made holy by an extraordinary Savior. A saint isn't someone that's a spiritual superstar. It's simply someone who says, I have found the grace of God. So today, live like who you already are in Christ, set apart, forgiven, and empowered. You're not just a sinner trying harder. You're a saint made new by God's grace. Remember this, Jesus gave his life for you to give his life to you.

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1: It's easy to allow the circumstances we face in life to spin us out of control. And sometimes we just need to center ourselves on the fact that God has everything under control. You find a great reminder of that in Deuteronomy 4:39. It says, "So remember this and keep it firmly in mind. The Lord is God both in heaven and on earth, and there is no other. No matter what you're facing today, God's got you." I'm Scott, and that's your verse of the day on K-Love.

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1: I was wondering if you could play Demons for me and my sister.
2: Yeah. What's your sister's name?
1: Juliana.
2: Caroline and Juliana. What do you guys love about that song?
1: We love that it just gives us confidence in the Lord and that He can always come over the demons.
2: That's right. And God is so powerful. Even the demons obey. Whatever God says, they got to do.
1: Mm-hmm.

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2: I'm going through a season of healing. It's hard, and I just gotta remember to keep trusting God, even when it feels that everything is silent, and just remembering that He is there.
5: It's hard sometimes to remember that there's even purpose in the silence. Like, He doesn't just give us the cold shoulder. You know what I mean? Like, the silence even is teaching us. It's growing us.
2: Yes, definitely. It's hard sometimes.
5: It is. But you got the right heart space, even if you don't always feel it. I know your heart's there.
2: Thank you so much.
5: Is there a song that maybe encourages you in the middle of this?
2: Honest by Leanna Crawford.

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1: It was like 10 minutes before leaving where a friend, we had a miscommunication and they left before I could reconcile with them. And it feels unsettling, but I gotta kind of let it go till I see them tomorrow. I was hoping you could play Goodbye Yesterday by Elevation Rhythm. You know, it's a new day tomorrow.
2: I love that your first instinct is that as soon as I see him, I want to make it right. I always respect people a lot more after, you know, maybe a little bit of dispute, and then you are able to come to an understanding afterward because of it. It just says a lot about your character when you're able to disagree, maybe even fight, but then find peace together.
1: Interesting. Okay. That is a good twist on it. Thank you for that.
2: Tomorrow will be a good day.
1: I think you're right. Maybe it will be even better.

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3: Hey, we're Caleb and John, and we are so excited for our new song, Finished.
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3: Really, the heart behind this song is from Philippians 1:6. It says, I'm sure of this, that he who started a good work in you will carry it on to completion until the day of Christ Jesus. Reminder, God is not finished.
5: We're trusting God that he will always finish your story. 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
6: Every morning before the house wakes and the fear starts whispering, I press play on K-Love. The coffee drips, the sun lifts its head, and the first note reaches the place that the biopsy scar can't touch. Doctors speak in scans and numbers, K-Love speaks in hope. Between appointments and what ifs, I meet God in melodies, promises braided through news, prayer, and a song I didn't know I needed. Positive and encouraging became my battle rhythm, a quiet anthem that steadies my steps every day.
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0: Alex. Can I play a song for you tonight on KLF?
1: Could you play Good by Matthew West? Because I just feel like it tells us we don't have grace because we're worthy. It's because that God is good.
0: Yeah. Didn't that take a lot of fear out of having a relationship with him? When you know that he's not going to turn his back on you.
1: Yeah.
0: Yeah. This makes you want to love him even more, doesn't it?
1: Yeah.

0: daycare. This is Joy.
1: Joy, how are you tonight?
0: I'm well. I forgot to give a shout out the other night to Phil Wickham and company on the Song of the Saints tour. When they were here a couple of weeks ago in Winston-Salem, they went to our church and they gave us free tickets. And it was such a blessing. It was unforgettable.
1: I love that.
0: I just want to give a shout out to Phil, Torin, and Jamie because they were phenomenal.
1: What was the memory that sticks out the most from that night?
0: The memory that sticks out the most is Phil at the very end, and it was just quiet worship. It was amazing. It was so God.
1: There is something powerful about when you strip down the fog machines and the lights and the screens and all the things, and it's just what's in your heart.
0: It was simply amazing. And, you know, I want to give a shout out to them and thank them for their generosity and their willingness to be the hands and feet of Jesus.

0: Need prayer?
1: Yes, please.
0: Yes. Caleb.com is available 24/7 because problems don't wait for business hours. 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Caleb, where hope shows up in your notifications. Caleb's 1 minute of encouragement. Whitestone Messages with Torrin Wells.
2: We show up saying, I represent the name of Jesus. I believe in the word of God. We all want some of the same things to happen in the world. People to be loved by Jesus, healed, delivered, discipled, all of these things. But when you really look beneath the surface, we are actually not all playing on the same team because we got different traditions and different preferences and different styles and different denominations and different doctrinal points and different politics. And instead of uniting around one mind, one thought, and one purpose, we end up evaluating the uniforms. We all claim to want the same trophy, Jesus and the redemption of humankind. But if you look at the deeper motive, what you really want is your paradigm instead of the kingdom.
0: Find out more about Whitestone Messages with Torrin Wells on the Caleb app.
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5: An 8-day space mission turned into a 9.5-month space challenge for astronaut Barry Butch Wilmore.
6: It's hard to say it wasn't a downer. It was. It was a change of pace. It was things at home that we planned, obviously couldn't do. But that's part of the business that I've been in since I started, because I've done nothing but military and NASA.
5: A malfunction in a space capsule had left Butch and a fellow astronaut stranded 250 miles up on the International Space Station. But Butch's faith in God kept him steady.
6: Nobody gets stuck anywhere if you know the Lord. You may feel like you're stuck in life situations, but the Lord's working out his plan and his purposes for his glory and our good if we believe.
5: And he experienced a unique view of creation.
6: It's amazing visuals from space. You can't even put them into words adequately.
5: In her full story, you'll hear how Butch is now sharing faith encouragement back here on Earth. That's at caleb.com/God Stories.
7: It's easy to allow the circumstances we face in life to spin us out of control. 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It says, so remember this and keep it firmly in mind. The Lord is God both in heaven and on earth, and there is no other. No matter what you're facing today, God's got you. I'm Scott, and that's your verse of the day on K-Love.

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0: Having trouble getting to sleep? Having trouble staying asleep? Okay, let's try something. I'm Kareth. Thank you for letting me be a part of your evening tonight on K-Love. And I've been having trouble with waking up in the middle of the night recently. So I saw this little trick online. I haven't tried it yet, but a lot of people have been saying that it works really, really well. So maybe tonight, if you find yourself waking up, we can try it and report back tomorrow. Okay, here's how it works. As soon as you find yourself waking up, you're going to make sure you don't look at your phone. Don't look at it. You don't need to look at your phone. Nope. What you need to do is keep your eyes closed. Okay? Keep them closed the whole time. And now look to the left. Look to the right. Circle your eyes one way. Circle them around the other way. Go a little cross-eyed. Repeat the whole thing all over again. Apparently, within about 3 to 5 cycles of doing this, suddenly you're out like a light again.
1: It has something to do with something neurology. I don't know. I'm not a doctor. But if it doesn't work, don't worry, because we will still be here any time of the day or night. We'll be up together.
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1: There was just like a really bad time in our life. My relationship with my mom and everything wasn't super great. I remember her calling and telling me that one day she was sitting in her car and like she was having a really, really bad day. Like she had Caleb on and the song You Say came on and she was like praying. And basically that literally saved her life. And she was like, all right, I'm giving it all to God at this point. Whatever you say, I'm here for you. It was just like a huge, like pivotal turning point in my whole family's life.

If you thought your testimony was done, get excited because he is still writing your story, even today. This is Kayla.

0: Now, gentlemen, I am not saying that you should use this line on your wife. I'm just saying it works for me. Do you need a hug? That's the line that my husband uses that automatically diffuses any sort of little fight that we're about to get into. I'm Kareth. Thank you for letting me be a part of your evening on K-Love.
1: Because he knows that when I start to like bristle up like a porcupine, it's not me telling him, danger, stay away.
0: It's me telling him I'm scared.
1: And when he says, do you need a hug? It lets me know I'm safe. It might not make the thing that we were about to fight about go away,
0: but at least we can talk about it in a way that's a little more truthful when we've both laid down our arms.
1: And you know, before you go asking your wife if she wants a hug when you're in the middle of a fight, you got to really know your audience, all right? Please just know who you're talking to, because in some situations it might make it worse.
2: One man.
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2: 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One tiny basketball hoop over 100 feet away. And absolutely no quitting till he makes the basket. 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
6: There is a reunion we can look forward to that is better than any class reunion we can experience. It's the reunion that we have with God. 1 Thessalonians 4:14 reminds us, "For since we believe that Jesus died and was raised to life again, we also believe that when Jesus returns, God will bring back with him the believers who have died." That means that there's a reunion of all of us to come in eternity in heaven with God. Something to look forward to. I'm Lori, and that's our verse of the day. Positive, encouraging K-Love.

There's a lot going on in the world out there right now. There is. But here tonight, it's all praise. So turn it up on K-Love.

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Cochran and Company. That's Running Home on K-Love. I'm Kelly. Okay, so if you're feeling regret because you missed something you wanted to see, I've got great news for you. Yeah, I didn't miss it. I'll tell you what it is and how you can see it.

0: 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I'm Kelly. 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
2: Hey, what's up, K-Love? It's Toby Mac, and this is the story behind my song, Lord, It Feels Good. How are we possibly going to know that God loves us if we don't give Him a voice into our lives by stopping and opening His Word? I wrote this one after one of those moments where I stopped. It's supposed to make you smile, bob your head, as you should be doing, because Lord, it feels good to be loved by you.
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4: Like, I've had a really rough year, and I

Caleb, I'm Kelly. Okay, so I read a story that was a reminder again that parenting is not for the faint of heart. I've got that story for you coming up after the new one from CeCe Winans. This is Worthy of It All.

0: I think we would all agree that parenting is not for the faint of heart. I'm Kelly. This is K-Love. A woman shared this story, and honestly, I was gripped by it. I'm like, oh no, what is going on? She said, a few days ago, I was changing the sheets in my daughter's room, and I found a folded map of our neighborhood shoved under the mattress. There were a bunch of houses, and they had black X's drawn over them. Now, I'm not going to lie, my brain immediately went into full panic mode. Yeah, I get that. She said, when she got home from school, I asked her about it. The second she saw the map in my hand, she looked like she was going to throw up. And she started crying before I even said anything. And she kept saying, please don't be mad. Please don't be mad. Turns out the houses she had marked belonged to older people in the neighborhood who live alone. She and a couple of her friends had been using their own money to leave groceries and supplies on their porches. The X's were just their way of keeping track of which houses they had already checked on. I sat there feeling awful for assuming the worst. Sometimes your kids turn into really good people before you even realize it. But boy, it can be terrifying in the process. Parenting is not for the faint of heart.
1: Need prayer?
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the world defines power. 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Ephesians 1:19 says this: the immeasurable greatness of his power toward us who believe, according to the mighty working of his strength. 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

0: One man, one five-story building, one basketball, one tiny basketball hoop, and no quitting till he makes the shot. Will it be a swish or a miss? I'm Kelly. Carlos from the K-Love Morning Show is shooting hoops from the roof of the K-Love building until he finally makes the shot. So the only question is, how many tries will it take? 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
4: 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Hey guys, Phil Wickham here. I've got a brand new song out called It Really Is Amazing Grace.
5: It really is amazing grace.
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4: We all are in need of God's grace, and that's why I think this song has connected with so many people over the years. It's a joy to be a small part of the huge story of this song, and I invite you all to sing it out with me. It really is Amazing Grace.
6: I don't even know how I started listening to K-Love. I just came across it, I guess. They had the message for today that said, whatever you're going through, you got to find the good in your bad situation. Honestly, I was getting mad every time that I heard it. I raised my hand to the sky, and I yelled out to God. I was like, where's the good in this? Tell me, I've lost everything. For the first time in my life, I heard him say, would you have come back if not for this? And whew, that is the day that changed my life. I told God, I said, you know, I don't know how it's going to look one life your way, but I can't do it my way anymore, and I gave my life to him.
7: There is a reunion we can look forward to that is better than any class reunion we can experience. It's the reunion that we have with God. 1 Thessalonians 4:14 reminds us, for since we believe that Jesus died and was raised to life again, we also believe that when Jesus returns, God will bring back with him the believers who have died. That means that there's a reunion of all of us to come in eternity in heaven with God. That's something to look forward to. I'm Lori, and that's our verse of the day. Positive, encouraging K-Love.

0: Here comes that song. You know, the one that makes you turn up the volume and forget anyone can see you dancing. Woo! Positive, encouraging K-Love.
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Okay, so if you're below the age of 40, girls, let me tell you, you will live to regret it if you buy into the latest shoe trend. I'll tell you what it is after Colton Dixon. I've been

0: So let it rain.
1: You see a lot of people talking about the disadvantages of getting older, of being over, say, 40, for instance. I'm Kelly. You're listening to K-Love. And certainly there are some challenges as our bodies get older. But there are some really great things about being older as well. And one of those things is perspective and wisdom. Jay shared this online, and she had great perspective and great wisdom. And if you're under the age of 40, I suggest you take this to heart. She said, every shoe store is currently filled with the hottest trend shoe, jellies. You know, those plastic shoes. She said, ladies, I'm coming to you from the 80s. I don't want to throw shame on you, but do not embrace this trend unless you like sweaty, muddy feet with designs scored into your flesh. Yes, and your little pinky toe would stick out one of the holes, and then the plastic is stuck between your pinky toe and the next toe over, and everything is slippery and smelly, and no. You may think those little jelly shoes are cute. We did too. Trust me, we thought they were adorable. But you're going to regret wearing them. Take it from those of us who are over the age of 40. You can wear them if you'd like. No shame from us, but it will help you out if you listen to us and skip wearing the jellies so you don't live to regret it like we did.
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3: There's one king. Nobody voted him in. 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There's one Lord. He establishes himself as the leader of the cosmos, the universe, and the earth. God is so great and so big, he stretched out the expanse of the universes and then put the earth as his footstool. So what we're walking around on, Jesus is just relaxed on. That's how big the God is that you serve. Don't let any other kingdom try to pull your allegiance away from the one true king, the one who reigns forever. All of these continents, all of these countries, all of these powers, and all of these princes are all going to bow at the name of Jesus Christ.
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6: And what the teachers don't know is that my home life is horrible. So I'm out of school. I'm just struggling, man. 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
7: Stephen Jones describing his life as a teenager before coming to the Baldwin County Boys Ranch.
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6: These are not just boys who have been in trouble. They're actually all boys who are in foster care. And they come from situations they didn't choose. 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And we just try to give them consistency, structure, and love. But more than that, we try to point them towards Christ.
7: Looking back, Stephen knows it was all God.
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0: Sadly, we Christians are really good at setting up a bunch of rules and then making ourselves and others think that we have to obey all of those rules perfectly to be loved by God. I'm Kelly. This is K-Love. That's not true. I mean, God makes it very clear that he loves us. He pursues us. He wants relationship with us, that Jesus went to the cross and died on the cross for us because he loves us that much. He didn't expect us to be perfect and have it all together. He just loves us. I saw it put this way, and I thought it's so simple, but yet so profound. Loving others isn't a religious exercise. It's the very heart of God on display. We're called to love other people. That's the heart of God displayed for those around us. And if we're not showing love, we're not showing them the heart of God, because God is a God of love. He loves and accepts us as we are, and he calls us to do the same with those around us. Loving others isn't a religious exercise. It's the very heart of God on display.
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3: As a dad myself, who waited 7 years for my first child, somebody asked me, would you do it again? And I was like, absolutely, which sparked kind of this idea in my mind. Jesus endured the most horrific death of all, and he's a better dad than I am. So he would have said yes without skipping a beat for us. And I just thought that was a really powerful perspective.
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5: The radio just quit working, and me and my wife were just driving down the road one day, and it just started playing out of nowhere, and it was K-Love, and I feel like that was the beginning of our journey back to God. My whole family got baptized about a month ago, and we found a church, and it's just like that was like the center point of it all. Like, I feel like that started every bit of it. It was just amazing how it all happened. Like, okay, I hear you, God. I'm listening. We're just so joyful now, so thankful for everything that you've done for us. We'll be right back.

Hey, I'm Kelly. Here at K-Love, we want you to know that we're here for you. If you need to pray with somebody, call us. 800-525-5683. That's 800-525-LOVE.

0: So I may have your next favorite song for you. I'm Kelly. You're listening to K-Love. Listen all day Thursday for another K-Love First. It's a brand new song coming to K-Love. It may be your next favorite song. It's from Kane, and it's called Living Water. It's going to play at the top of every single hour, starting with the K-Love Morning Show. So don't miss it. Every single hour at the top of the hour, beginning with the K-Love Morning Show all day on Thursday. That means it's starting in just a few hours. It's another K-Love First. Your next favorite song now.
1: Need prayer?
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1: 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Judd Wilhite.
2: When you're driving a car, there are few things that are more frustrating than the words road work ahead. It means lane restrictions and delays are in your immediate future. Now, ultimately, road work results in better traffic flow, but it always gets worse before it gets better. And the same can be true of your spiritual growth. Paul says this in Philippians 1. I am certain that God, who began the good work within you, will continue his work until it is finally finished on the day when Christ Jesus returns. If your spiritual journey feels a bit bumpy, remember you're a work in progress. If your soul was a road, you'd be filled with cones, potholes, and delays. So be patient and give yourself grace. God is not done. He started a good work in you, and through faith, he will carry it to completion.
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3: There is a reunion we can look forward to that is better than any class reunion we can experience. It's the reunion that we have with God. 1 Thessalonians 4:14 reminds us, "For since we believe that Jesus died and was raised to life again, we also believe that when Jesus returns, God will bring back with him the believers who have died." That means that there's a reunion of all of us to come in eternity in heaven with God. That's something to look forward to. I'm Lori, and that's our verse of the day. Positive, encouraging K-Love.

Pat Barrett, I've Got a Fire on KLEV. I'm Kelly. Occasionally people ask us how we choose the songs that play on KLEV, and a lot of it depends on you. We would love for you to tell us what you want to hear. Just text the word VOTE to 21947. Smoke.

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0: new music on K-Love. That's John Reddick. It's called Holding On. Praise God. I'm Kelly. You teachers are amazing, and one teacher's creativity on the last day of school moved me to tears. I'll tell you about it next.
1: It's been a long year. It almost took me down, I swear.

0: I never cease to be amazed at the creativity of a really good teacher. I'm Kelly. This is Kaylev. Both of my parents were teachers, and I saw all the hours they put in that nobody else saw. I saw all the planning and the creativity that went into trying to teach their students. And I saw this story online, and it made me a bit emotional. It might you as well. This woman shared, "My daughter's last day of high school was today. In her senior English class, her teacher had all of them sit on the floor, and she said, you start off in kindergarten sitting on a rug for story time. And I thought you should finish that way too." And then she proceeded to sit on a chair and read them the book, Oh, the Places You'll Go. And then the mom went on to share photos. Here are the photos from her first and last day of school. Oh, my heart, my whole entire heart.
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0: touch. Doctors speak in scans and numbers. Kayla speaks in hope. Between appointments and what ifs, I meet God in melodies, promises braided through news, prayer, and a song I didn't know I needed. Positive and encouraging became my battle rhythm, a quiet anthem that steadies my steps every day.
1: Okay, this is the moment.
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1: 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K-Love.

0: I think we would all agree that parenting is not for the faint of heart. I'm Kelly. This is K-Love. A woman shared this story, and honestly, I was gripped by it. I'm like, oh no, what is going on? She said, a few days ago, I was changing the sheets in my daughter's room, and I found a folded map of our neighborhood shoved under the mattress. There were a bunch of houses, and they had black X's drawn over them. Now, I'm not going to lie, my brain immediately went into full panic mode. Yeah, I get that. She said, when she got home from school, I asked her about it. The second she saw the map in my hand, she looked like she was going to throw up. And she started crying before I even said anything. And she kept saying, please don't be mad. Please don't be mad. Turns out the houses she had marked belonged to older people in the neighborhood who live alone. She and a couple of her friends had been using their own money to leave groceries and supplies on their porches. The X's were just their way of keeping track of which houses they had already checked on. I sat there feeling awful for assuming the worst. Sometimes your kids turn into really good people before you even realize it. But boy, it can be terrifying in the process. Parenting is not for the faint of heart.
1: One man.
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4: Some people brought a blind man to Jesus. Some people brought a blind man to Jesus. 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The first thing I notice about this scripture is that the miracle that was performed was not initiated by the person in need, but by those around him. There is no clearer definition of the church than this, that we do not wait for the needs of lost people to be declared before we show up as an answer to meet those needs. The question is, are we willing to initiate the miracle, not just on our behalf, but on behalf of someone close to us? They saw a need and they took action.
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5: There is a reunion we can look forward to that is better than any class reunion we can experience. 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That means that there's a reunion of all of us to come in eternity in heaven with God. That's something to look forward to. I'm Lori, and that's our verse of the day. 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

0: lives. So we want to encourage you with this song to turn to Jesus. Be baptized with the Spirit and filled again, and you will never thirst again. Here's our new song, Living Water, First on Caleb.
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0: positive, encouraging K-Love. We're Carlos and Amy. Let's put your new vitamins to the test.
1: Oh. Listen, they're not Flintstone vitamins, but I think they're working.
0: Look, Amy's been taking vitamins for 24 hours, 2 days, 48 hours, and all of a sudden she's like, I'm amazing. Look at me go. All right, we'll play I Should Have Known That next.
2: I'd be lying if I said that I'm okay.

0: Hey, love, glad you were here. We are Carlos and Amy.
1: These are easy trivia questions, actually pulled from a teen trivia quiz.
0: Oh, goodness.
1: So we'll see how well Amy and Allie do.
0: Woo!

0: four toes.
1: Four toes on each paw is what I'm trying to say. So 16. 16 toes. Final answer.
2: I like just a one.
1: Yeah. Whoops. I'm thinking per paw, Carlos.
0: It's 18.
1: Okay.
0: It's 18 total.
1: I was only a few shy.
2: 18.
0: 10 up front, 8 in the back.
2: Oh.
1: Oh, that's so odd.
0: What was Superman's real name?
2: Clark Kent.
0: No, that's his fake pseudonym.
1: Oh, I thought it was that.
0: Secret identity.
2: Christopher Reeves.
0: No, that's the actor who played him.
1: Oh, dear. It's all going downhill, Carlos.
0: His real name was Kal-El.
1: What?
2: No, it wasn't.
0: Yes.
2: That's made up.
0: No, it's the comic name. That's his name.
1: Wow, I'm going to Google that. Really?
0: Give it a Google.
2: Nobody knows that.
0: Everyone knows that.
1: Wow.
0: This is from Teen Trivia. All right, last question this round. What's the most common M&M color?
2: Brown.
0: Not brown.
1: I think it's red.
0: Not red.
2: Blue.
0: Yes.
1: Oh, wow. Good job, Aim.
2: Oof. Doesn't count.
0: Man, them vitamins are really... really working for you this morning. We'll go
2: give me another chance.
0: We'll go round two while y'all go Google how many toes are on a cat's feet.
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4: Hey, K-Love, this is Jamie McDonald, and this is the story behind my new song, Ain't No Way.
5: Ain't no way that he's gonna let me down.
4: It's so easy for us to say, God, where are you? Have you forgotten about me? But there's no way you're gonna let me down.
5: My God, he's got a history of showing up for me. Ain't no way.
4: As I look back over my life, there's not one time that you failed me, and you're gonna show up for me now. And that's what Ain't No Way is all about.
5: You're gonna fail me now.
6: I just know that each day that I would tune in, it had such a powerful impact, not only in my life, but on my heart and my capability to walk through that dark season with joy and hope. And I think that's the biggest thing that God has spoke to me. And I think he used this station, Instrumental, to be able to say, against all odds, not just surviving the situation, but thriving. And that was amazing to me.
3: We're back to the songs you love and the hope you need. Right here on K-Love.

0: positive, encouraging K-Love. We are Carlos and Amy.
1: All right, this game is easy. It's a teen trivia edition this morning, for I should have known that. Amy's on some new vitamins.
0: Yes, and I have a sharp brain.
2: That's right.
1: You do. Yes, you do.
0: Yes.
1: Round one, though, we found the dull edge of that.
0: Yeah, not so sharp.
1: Yeah. All right, but here we go. Round two, redemption round for you two.
3: Woo!
2: Okay.
1: What was hair dye made of when it was invented?
2: Oh,
0: some beets.
1: Beets. That's a good guess. I can see why, but no. The color, right?
0: Yeah.
1: Yeah.
2: Something very pigmenty. I don't know if that's a word, but I feel like a plum.
1: A plum. Oh, also, good guess. Yep, I can see why. Actually, bird poop.
2: You're that's so full of it.
1: Google it.
2: What
0: we do for our beauty?
1: When it was, it's not still in there now.
0: Oh.
1: It's when it was invented.
2: I mean, what was that? Just white hair they were trying to do?
0: Well, they can make colors.
2: Okay. Oh, true.
0: Yeah.
2: Okay.
1: What U.S. state has the smallest population?
0: Alaska.
1: Good guess. I can see why. Good guess.
2: I think it's somewhere on the East Coast. I think it's Virginia.
0: Vermont.
1: Vermont and Virginia, incorrect. Wyoming. Wyoming.
2: Oh, because it's cold there.
0: It's beautiful.
2: True, it is.
1: Absolutely stunning. Oh. Yeah. Last two questions. How many holes are played in a single round of golf?
0: 18?
1: Yes.
2: Wow, Amy.
0: Lots of putt-putt.
1: How long is a marathon?
2: It's 26.2 miles.
1: Hey!
0: Allie!
2: Thank you very much.
1: Go.
2: Have you ever run one? No, I haven't, but I do know how many miles are in it.

0: are the top jobs in life that, boy, oh boy, you wish you could just hand off to a robot.
1: Like your hormonal teenager robot? Or...
0: Oh, no. Carlos. No, like technology. And we'll see if you can guess them next on K-Love.

0: are busy, and if you could, there are just certain areas that you would love technology to take control and do it for you. K-Love, we are Carlos and Amy. I'm talking like robots, like in the Jetsons, Rosie the Robot.
1: Yeah, that's what they want you to believe. Everyone's going to be like Rosie, and you end up with a Terminator in your house. I've seen where AI goes.
0: Can you guess, though? Like, what are the things that you would love if you could, Rosie would do for you?
1: If it's cute little Rosie. Rosie, do my dishes,
0: yes,
1: please.
0: Yes, Rosie. Correct.
1: I feel like one day outside, we saw one of those robots where they, like, mow your yards. I know they have commercials for them, those robot lawnmowers.
0: Like a Roomba, but for your grass?
1: Yeah.
0: It's not on here.
1: No?
0: But no.
1: Maybe this says already exists. Laundry would be great, like wash,
0: any
1: dry,
0: sort of cleaning.
1: Fold.
0: Yep, we're talking scrub toilets, laundry, all of it.
1: Rosie, do my kids' math homework.
0: Yes, absolutely.
1: I was saying that kind of like a joke.
0: No.
1: But I've also told my kids, like, look, you're in fourth grade, okay? You got like maybe two more good years with daddy before you need a tutor.
2: Hey, guys. We're King. Don't miss our new song, Living.

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1: This song is so personal to us, and I can't wait for you to hear it.
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4: 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He meets us in our pain, binds up our wounds, and brings peace to our hearts. Jesus is merciful by giving us new life. He doesn't just clean us up. 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
5: There is a reunion we can look forward to that is better than any class reunion we can experience. It's the reunion that we have with God. 1 Thessalonians 4:14 reminds us, "For since we believe that Jesus died and was raised to life again, we also believe that when Jesus returns, God will bring back with him the believers who have died." That means that there's a reunion of all of us to come in eternity in heaven with God. Something to look forward to. I'm Lori, and that's our verse of the day, Positive Encouraging K-Love.

0: grateful for you.
1: When it comes to the future of robots or AI, you are either me or Amy on this one.
2: What do you mean?
1: You either think it's going to end up like the Terminator, me, or you're like Amy.
2: It's the Jetsons.
3: I want to be like get our own little Rosie.
2: Rosie the robot, and she was so cute. But there are certain tasks that you just have a lot going on that you wish that you had a robot in your home to handle it for you.
1: Okay.
2: Things like the dishes and helping kids with homework. Oh, but there's a couple on here that I thought were strange. You want a robot to do your food shopping for you.
1: No, that's my chill time.
2: I enjoy food shopping as well.
1: See, my wife, though, I think would love it because she is... With our grocery store, you can have groceries delivered for like a nominal fee.
2: Yes.
1: She is all about that life.
2: Oh.
1: Me, I'm like, no. I put my headphones on.
2: Mm-hmm.
1: I go walk every aisle. It is my chill time.
2: But it's also my dangerous time because every time I do that, I come home spending a lot more money than what was budgeted.
1: But you eat real good that week, don't you, though? Those ho-hos. You're like, look, I would not order them online, but they're in person. They got me.
2: That's true.

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0: So we want to encourage you with this song to turn to Jesus. Be baptized with the Spirit and filled again, and you will never thirst again. Here's our new song, Living Water, first on Kayla.
1: Your next favorite song.

0: Arthur.
1: Maybe you're a recent graduate or just someone like me who can feel at times lost to life. Like, Lord, where are we going? What's my next step? What do you want from me? On K-Love, I might help you next.

0: I tell you, some of us are in a season of life where, like, I don't need another opinion.
1: Ugh.
0: But Lord, I would like some actual directions.
1: Thank you, Jesus.
0: K-Love, we're Carlos and Amy. I was thinking about our recent graduates, especially after high school.
1: Oh, my goodness.
0: Because that's when I was the most clueless.
1: Yes.
0: But everyone tells me, you should take a gap year, or you should go to this college, or you should consider this career. And it's like, I don't know.
1: Carlos, I think of my son who just graduated the same. He was so overwhelmed, all the ideas that people had for him. And he's thinking, I don't know what I'm doing in 10 minutes. I don't know what I'm doing in 10 months. Just give me a moment.
0: And I wish I could tell you it gets better in adulthood. But as an adult, I'll tell you, I've felt this way sometimes too. Where I don't know, God, what you have next for me.
1: Right.
0: Now, I was reading the story of Abraham in the Bible. I don't know if you noticed this, but God just tells him to leave his country to a land I will show you.
1: Doesn't give any details.
0: He didn't give Abraham a street address.
1: Ooh.
0: He didn't say two camels to the left and on for 3 miles.
1: Two camels. Right?
0: He didn't give him like this Zillow listing that says, here's what the school district looks like. Here's your estimated commute to work. He just said, go and I'll show you. And here's the crazy thing. Abraham did.
1: He went, because for me, it's like, I'll just wait, Lord, until you give me a little bit more.
0: Well, it's because he didn't know the destination, but he knew the one giving the directions.
1: Yeah.
0: God does the same thing for us, because some of us are in that like Abraham season. We don't know where the road is going. We don't know what the next chapter looks like. We just know that God said, go. And so today, maybe faith isn't always knowing the destination. Maybe faith is just trusting the driver. Abraham didn't have the map, but he had the promise. And God got him exactly where he needed to be.
1: And he's never let us down before. Why would he let us down now?
2: Need prayer?
3: Yes, please.
2: Yes. 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
2: There is a reunion we can look forward to that is better than any class reunion we can experience. It's the reunion that we have with God. 1 Thessalonians 4:14 reminds us, "For since we believe that Jesus died and was raised to life again, we also believe that

0: Jesus returns, God will bring back with him the believers who have died. That means that there's a reunion of all of us to come in eternity in heaven with God. That's something to look forward to. I'm Lori, and that's our verse of the day. Positive, encouraging Kayla.
1: Sometimes

0: You ever take a wrong turn and yet still somehow make it to where you were trying to get?
1: Yep.
0: And you're like, Lord, how did that happen?
1: Jesus was with us all along. It's Franny Cash on K-Love.

0: 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Ooh. If you could take one thing from the decade, what would it be? My son had a request straight out of the Backstreet Boys.
1: Oh.
0: Next on K-Love.

0: Sometimes you look around and you're like, who brought back the 90s? Backstreet's back, all right. Have you noticed?
1: Oh, I love me a good scrunchie.
0: K-Love, we're Carlos and Amy. My son came home. He's like, Dad, I know it's summer and I had an idea if you think it would be okay. I'm like, all right, what do you want? I want frosted tips.
1: No, he didn't.
0: I'm like, son, explain to me what frosted tips are.
1: You know what they are, Carlos.
0: Well, I know what they are. I want to make sure that he knows.
1: Wow.
0: I'm like, you know this isn't cereal, right? These aren't frosted flakes. He's like, no, Dad, I want like the blonde color, yes, the bleach color in my hair, like, but not all of my head, like little streaks. Oh. I'm like, oh, he does know what frosted tips
1: are. Wow, yeah.
0: And my wife and I kind of have a rule. Like, over the summer, we relax a lot of things.
1: Yes.
0: I don't care if you want to shave your head, have a red head, get frosted tips. Sure, have fun.
1: My parenting rule is always, if it's not a character issue, let it go.
0: Amy, we went to Walmart.
1: Okay.
0: We bought like a hair dye kit.
1: Oh, wait. You guys were going to do it yourselves.
0: We did it ourselves.
1: What?
0: We put the cap on his head, took that like sewing needle hook thing.
1: I did it many a time.
0: Hooked out, yes, all the hair.
1: Yes.
0: Bleached it. Toned it.
1: You did it?
0: My son looks amazing. I didn't do it. My wife did.
1: Oh, okay.
0: He looks amazing.
1: Wow.
0: And he is so happy. But I'm like kind of happy too. Because, like, my childhood is coming back to life.
1: Every time you look at him, you're like young Carlos.
0: Well, all of a sudden, they got the flared, like, the big leg,
1: yes,
0: jeans. Like, skinny jeans are gone.
1: Yes.
0: It's the jeans from my high school. Frosted tips are coming back. Somebody give me a trapper keeper.
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3: 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So they want you to stay the same so they can stay the same and feel comfortable just being the same.
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1: We're Kane, and you're about to hear our new song, Living Water, first on K-Love. Oh, God, I need the living water, and my thirsty soul thirst no more. K-Love first. So we want to encourage you with this song to turn to Jesus. Be baptized with the Spirit and filled again, and you will never thirst again. 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
1: And you'll hear it all throughout the day at the top of every hour. It's a K-Love First, your next favorite song now.
0: I hope you like it.
1: Bye.
0: You can hear it all day long.

0: So there are issues that pop up in life, especially between friends.
1: Sure.
0: And I feel like if they go unaddressed, it could be a seed of bitterness.
1: Yeah.
0: So Amy, there's something I want to address with you next on Kayla.
1: Why are my hands shaking?

0: new day, fresh coffee, and music that really means something. Carlos and Amy on K-Love.
1: Okay. I'm about to

0: A good friend is worth their weight in gold.
1: Yes.
0: There with you in the hard times.
1: Yes.
2: You got a friend in me.
0: There when it matters the most. K-Love. We're Carlos and Amy. And about, what was it, like 4 months ago or so, we did a friend check-in.
1: Oh, yes.
0: Kind of like a year-end review you get at work.
1: Absolutely.
0: But around your friendships. Amy and I, and Allie too, we kind of checked on ourselves.
1: We did.
0: I remember what was on my review.
1: Okay.
0: And in particular, the areas of improvement.
1: Mm-hmm.
0: For me, it was clarity. To make sure that when I'm giving directions or thoughts, that I'm clear on everything I expect and kind of want to see happen.
1: And you've done a phenomenal job. But the other part of that was, I wanted to be invited over for dinner.
0: Well, my house is like an Airbnb right now. Like, so you gotta get in line, okay? My in-laws have been living with me for a while. They finally moved out. Then guess who moved in?
1: Who?
0: My wife's sister and her husband.
1: So, Carlos.
0: Give me a minute on that one.
1: Wait my turn.
0: But there was an area of improvement for you.
1: Yes.
0: Do you remember?
1: I do. Carlos, no.
0: How? Just curious.
1: Uh-huh.
0: If you were grading yourself so far, what grade would you self-assess?
1: An F. I know that I have been so bad. You had asked for me to have a little more social time outside of the studio with you. And every morning you walk down to the coffee shop to get a coffee. And you were like, it'd be really nice, Amy, if you walked along with me.
0: I go every day.
1: I know.
0: And the baristas at the coffee shop, they always ask me, how's Amy? Where's Amy? Is she okay?
1: And
0: I'm like, I'm tired
1: him.
0: Of answering for you.
1: Oh, I love them. I love them. But here's the problem. You go down and when you're down there, I am working. I am laser focused. I want to get stuff done. Oh.
0: When we did the friend review,
1: Carlos,
0: I took it to heart.
1: Now I feel horrible.
0: Amy, though, every morning I tell her, still, I mean, just all this week, hey, I'm going to get coffee. And Amy's like, have fun.

0: bad. There's just room for improvement.
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3: Meet me in the valley. I need you, Lord.
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5: There was just like a really bad time in our life. My relationship with my mom and everything wasn't super great. I remember her calling and telling me that one day she was sitting in her car and like she was having a really, really bad day. Like she had Caleb on and the song You Stay came on and she was like praying. Basically that literally saved her life. And she was like, all right, I'm giving it all to God at this point. Whatever you say, I'm here for you. It was just like a huge like pivotal turning point in my whole family's life.
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1: We're talking the K-Love Fan Awards happening at 7:30 and then again 10 Eastern this Friday night. I don't

0: like the party cool.
1: When you love someone, you grow attached. And when you're separated, strange things can happen. K-Love, we are Carlos and Amy. For me, both strange and smelly things happened. Oh. I'll explain coming up. Hey.

0: separation anxiety is such a real thing. 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
1: Or just watch mom or dad dropping off their kid at summer camp, and then they have the anxiety driving home.
0: Oh, that's me. K-Love, we are Carlos and Amy, and it's expected with humans. I never thought that it would be with a dog as well. And this is about to get real personal, and I'm a little nervous to even share this, but it's so real. I took my nightly bath, and usually our dog Lola, she's 14. She likes to follow me all around. She comes in the bathroom with me and sits right on the rug next to the tub.
1: She just waits for mama.
0: She does. And I forgot to let her into the bathroom. So when I got out of the bath and went to go get into bed to go to sleep, I noticed a big old wet spot exactly where I lay on the bed.
1: She was sending you a message.
0: I put my nose in it because I thought, oh, maybe I spilled something. Oh, no, no. It was not water. It was something left by Lola right on the bed.
1: Right where you sleep.
0: And Carlos, I was exhausted and kind of grumpy, so I'm stripping the sheets off the bed. And there Lola, she's just shaking because she's so nervous. And then I Google after I get everything in the laundry, why would a dog do that? And it's separation anxiety.
1: Look, that dog needs its mama. This is Lola.

0: Like, you are the meaning to her life, Amy. That dog cannot survive without its mama.
1: But she better stop having accidents because I don't want to keep having to do the laundry.
2: One man.
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2: 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One tiny basketball hoop over 100 feet away. And absolutely no quitting till he makes the basket. Will it be swish or miss?
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5: We show up saying, I represent the name of Jesus. 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
7: There is a reunion we can look forward to that is better than any class reunion we can experience. 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Something to look forward to. I'm Lori, and that's our verse of the day. 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

0: So we want to encourage you with this song to turn to Jesus. Be baptized with the Spirit and filled again, and you will never thirst again. Here's our new song, Living Water, first on K-Love.
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1: It's a Kayla First. You're going to hear it at the top of every hour all day long. Your next favorite song now.

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K-Love, we are Carlos and Amy, but what if you don't know the tools that you should get? I need your help next.

0: This could make aging a whole lot easier, but we need answers. K-Love, we are Carlos and Amy. It was an ad that popped up on my social media, and they called it a 50s starter pack.
1: This is how you get scammed. I already see
0: it. It's not a scam, but I did click on it because I'm like, I'm about to turn 50, and I want to know what's in the starter pack to be 50.
1: I just want to see on the dark web once. How much of your information is available?
0: No.
1: Because I feel like I could find everything.
0: You'll be very proud of me because I stopped. I'm like, I'm not going to fill out all this information, but it made me think, well, I can't find out because I'm not going to give it all my, you know, numbers and emails and all the things. So what should be in a starter pack for somebody in their 50s?
1: Okay, so because you can't get scammed.
0: That's right.
1: Have all your information taken to find out that you need a heating pad.
0: Yeah. Well, and I also added readers because I'm going to need my glasses and stretchy pants. But outside of that, okay. What do you need?
1: I like this. Let's help Amy not get scammed.
0: Thank you.
1: By giving her

0: This song is so personal to us, and I can't wait for you to hear it.
1: It's another K-Love First event right here on Positive Encouraging K-Love.
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3: Hey, this is Matthew West. This is the story behind my song, Good. As long as I can remember, I've struggled to fully understand the depths of God's grace. This is what Paul said in Romans 11, verse 6. Since it is through God's kindness, then it is not by their good works, for in that case, God's grace would not be what it really is, free and undeserved.
4: I'm loved because you're good.
0: Every morning before the house wakes and the fear starts whispering, I press play on K-Love. The coffee drips, the sun lifts its head, and the first note reaches the place that the biopsy scar can't touch. Doctors speak in scans and numbers, K-Love speaks in hope. Between appointments and what-ifs, I meet God in melodies, promises braided through news, prayer, and a song I didn't know I needed. Positive and encouraging became my battle rhythm, a quiet anthem that steadies my steps every day.
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6: There is a reunion we can look forward to that is better than any class reunion we can experience. It's the reunion that we have with God. 1 Thessalonians 4:14 reminds us, "For since we believe that Jesus died and was raised to life again, we also believe that when Jesus returns, God will bring back with him the believers who have died." That means that there's a reunion of all of us to come in eternity in heaven with God. Something to look forward to. I'm Lori, and that's our verse of the day, Positive Encouraging K-Love.

0: Yes, we're getting older, but we're only getting better. Caleb, we are Carlos and Amy, and thanks to your wisdom, we're putting together a 50 starter pack, which I saw an ad on social media, and I did not sign up for it, Carlos, because I wasn't sure if it was legit.
1: You know what you need? Because I feel like this is what I'm behind you by a few years. I'm only 45.
0: Okay.
1: But I feel like I see this happening more and more the older I get.
0: Yes.
1: You need one nice hoodie.
0: Oh.
1: It's the hoodie you wear to church, okay. You wear it to a wedding,
2: okay.
1: You wear it for those days you feel mildly depressed.
0: You don't wear a hoodie to a wedding.
1: I wear a hoodie.
0: Carlos.
1: I'm becoming my sons.
0: Oh boy.
1: They're 8, 9, 10 years old.
0: Right.
1: They will wear hoodies in the middle of summer.
0: Okay.
1: I'm the same way now. Like, look at the hoodie I'm wearing right now.
0: Yes.
1: I will wear this thing 3 days this week. Caleb, what's your 50 starter kit item?
3: I need a neck fan.
0: A neck fan?
1: She could use a neck fan this morning because I think she's having a hot flash earlier. She's like sweating profusely. I'm like, girl, get a fan.
0: I was so hot. I'm still hot.
1: That's what you need, a neck fan.
3: I have gone through the paws and you need a neck fan.
0: You even have a nickname for it, the paws.
1: That's so good.
0: Okay, I love it.
3: I don't want to say menopause. It's just the pause.
1: I
0: love it. I love it. You know what? You pause for a moment because the greater part of life is just ahead.
1: Oh.

0: There's so much wisdom in asking those who've gone ahead of you, hey, what's this road like, so that you can be prepared for it?
1: Yes, please.
0: K-Love, where Carlos and Amy saw this Before You Turn 50 starter kit.
1: Yeah, and I clicked on it and it had me fill out a whole bunch of information and I'm like, I'm not going to do it, but I need to know what should be in that starter pack.
0: So if you were creating a kit for someone turning 50, what would you put in it for AIM? Kayla, hello?
2: Not really material, but a really solid resistance training, strength training program. Really focusing on, enhancing quality, like maintaining your quality of life and enhancing your quality of life later down the line. But yeah, that'd be something that I would add to the list. So like a really good strength training program that you can stay consistent with.
1: I love that. I think everybody could benefit from something like that.
0: Amy's idea of resistance training is not eating the extra cupcake before she goes to bed.
2: I say, foods that are good for the body or good for the soul. And a cupcake every once in a while, I won't look past that.
1: Amen.

0: Just imagine the look on your kids' faces when you tell them they're going to meet Dude Perfect.
1: And it could happen. All you have to do is guess how many shots it took Carlos off the top of the K-Love building to make a basket. Text the word DUDE to 21947 with your guess, or you can find out more, klove.com. Wow.

0: The pressure to keep up is real.
1: Oh, that's true.
0: K-Love, we're Carlos and Amy, and I feel it every time someone asks me, so what are you doing this summer?
1: Why?
0: Because I feel like there's this expectation to say, oh, we're going on vacation, or we're doing this family trip, or doing this thing, but we're not doing anything.
1: Yeah.
0: Like, we're on a budget, one. Two, we've had so much stuff with, like, sports and family and transition. Like, I had my in-laws living with us forever.
1: Right.
0: They moved out to their own place, and I guess because there's space in my house, my sister-in-law's like, well, we're moving in.
1: Wow.
0: So they're living with us for a time while her husband transitions to their new job. And, like, my wife and I said to each other, we're not doing anything.
1: Mm-hmm.
0: Like, our world is chaos. We need calm this summer.
1: I get the pressure that you feel, but I also feel for many years when we didn't do vacations, I felt the pressure because I was letting my kids down.
0: You see, maybe that's part of it, is I feel like, well, everyone else's family's doing something. But yep. Here's the thing about that is, like, it's that comparison game again.
1: Yes. Ugh.
0: Like, I think back to my memories as a kid. Like, my summer spent running around my neighborhood, chasing my friends, catching fireflies, like all the things we do around the house.
1: Yeah.
0: And I don't feel like I ever missed.
1: Me neither.
0: We do as parents because we feel like, oh, I can't give my kids what so-and-so can. But let me tell you, if you give them your presence, that is the best present you can give your kids.
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3: Why do we keep reminding ourselves of sins we've already been forgiven for? 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We keep wearing shame that Jesus has already taken off of us. So here's the deal. We're going to learn to walk in forgiveness, and we're not going to remember what God has forgotten. 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

0: If you are feeling the sting of feeling like you just can't keep up with everyone else's summers, I got an idea for you that might help.
1: Ooh, I like this.
0: Let me tell you what it is first.
1: Okay.
0: K-Love, Carlos, and Amy, I find myself... Let me tell you what I Googled.
1: Okay.
0: I Googled, what do you call window shopping for vacations you'll never take or can't afford?
1: Oh, no. I don't think that is a good thing.
0: There's a term called armchair traveling.
1: Oh, no.
0: I am an armchair travel expert. If you want to know what it's like to see a vacation you can never take, I am your guy.

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0: So we want to encourage you with this song to turn to Jesus. Be baptized with the Spirit and filled again, and you will never thirst again. 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
1: It's Akayla First. You're going to hear it at the top of every hour all day long. Your next favorite song now.

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But how do you know the right decision? K-Love, we are Carlos and Amy. The debate in my house, we will take to the

0: One of the biggest fears in parenting is messing up your kids. At least it is for me. And so when you're facing a huge decision, you want to make sure you're making the right one. Hey, love, we are Carlos and Amy. My son, he's a senior in high school. He has been dreaming his whole life to play football his senior year on his high school team, and he's injured. And so we started all the treatment, all the things. And yesterday I overheard him tell one of his doctors, "I'm only playing because my parents are making me." Because he's mentally spent. He's tired of being injured and he doesn't want to push through. But I know in his heart of hearts, he wants to play. So we're saying, you can do this. The doctors are saying he can beat this injury. He wants to quit. Mom and dad are saying, no, push through. You can still get out on the field. So what do we do?
1: Man, that's... So like, I've always taught, and I've been taught, once you start something, once you sign up,
0: same,
1: you will finish.
0: Same, but he doesn't officially start until later in the summer.
1: So he's not... Okay.
0: They're practicing.

0: making the wrong decision is the better teacher than making the right one. I'm just...
1: I know.
0: Look, and I'm not the world's leading example on this as someone who made so many bad decisions in his life. So maybe you have better advice. We'll take yours next here on K-Love.
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4: How good it is!
3: And I always think there's something really special about when we sing God's word together. 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
5: I don't even know how I started listening to K-Love. I just came across it, I guess. They had the message for today that said, whatever you're going through, you got to find the good in your bad situation. Honestly, I was getting mad every time that I heard it. I raised my hand to the sky, and I yelled out to God. I was like, where's the good in this? Tell me I've lost everything. For the first time in my life, I heard Him say, would you have come back? It's not for this. And whew, that is the day that changed my life. I told God, I said, you know, I don't know how it's going to look. One life your way, but I can't do it my way anymore, and I gave my life to Him.

0: always want to make the right decision, but with your kiddo involved, it makes it that much harder. K-Love, we are Carlos and Amy, and quit or not quit? My son, a senior football player, and he's injured, and now he's frustrated. He wants to quit. But mom and dad, we know his passion inside. We're saying, stick it through, buddy. You can do it.
1: Yeah, so will he regret the decision of quitting, or do you make him play on? K-Love, what do you think?
2: My dad was a head football coach in high school. He had kids that were injured that would work their tails off to get back.
0: Yep.
2: But what I would say, Amy, is sit down with him and say to him, I overheard you tell the doctor you're doing this for me and for your dad. But what I want you to search out and to pray about is, are you quitting because you don't want to play anymore because you're tired of being injured? Or are you doing it because you truly don't have passion for it anymore?
0: Yeah.
1: Mm-hmm.
2: Because kids who don't have a passion for the game anymore aren't going to put 100% out on the field.
0: Yeah.
1: And with a game like football, you risk injury when you play like that.
0: Absolutely.
2: Absolutely. You do. And not only that, coaches are going to see the change, and he's not going to play.
1: Yeah.
2: Which is going to be even worse for him to do that.
0: And I feel like he's being led this decision by fear because he's scared of the unknown.
1: And what, re-injury too?
0: Yes, and that's just mama's gut. And I'm not inside of his head, so I don't know the right decision.
1: I mean, I love what we should all do before we make any decision. Make sure he prays about it.
0: Yes.

0: Man, making the right decision can be tough. But something I recently read may help your son, Amy, with his decision to play or not play football.
1: Yay.
0: That's coming up on K-Love.

0: We have to stop confusing hard with wrong. K-Love, we're Carlos and Amy, talking through your son's decision to play or not play football.
1: Because he has an injury, so he's mentally spent. He wants to give up, but he's always had a passion to play his senior year, so mom and dad are saying, stick with it, son, you can do it.
0: So many times, our brains, can I geek out for just a second? This is going to get real nerdy.
1: Sure.
0: But like our brains have this neuropathway deal where they want to go down the easier roads.
1: Well, makes sense.
0: It's what makes addiction so hard to break, because you know this feels good. Your brain's like, this is easier. Let's just do that. And you get stuck in that pattern. Like as humans, as people, we do this. I know I have. I see these two options and I'm like, that's real hard. I'm going to take the easy one.
1: Easy way, sure.
0: And by doing that, I've missed out sometimes what God had for me.
1: Yeah.
0: Because if we're honest, sometimes the way God wants you to go is the harder road.
1: But don't you feel like the things that you have put the extra effort in, the outcome, you've always been so glad that you did it?
0: That's why you have to pray about it. And I mean, the Bible's clear. Pray about everything.
1: Yes.
0: Everything, whatever it is, bring it to God, because he will show you which way to go. And then you have to take that step of faith, even when it's hard. So maybe the hard decision here is to quit football. And you know, if that's the right decision for him, it's a tough road. I hope he makes the right one. Maybe the hard decision is to stick it out, to fight through injury, because you don't know where this is going to take him next. Maybe that's the hard road, but you won't know until you pray. And that's the hard thing, because that requires our vulnerable hearts to be given it to God and say, Lord, you know my passions. You know my hearts. And no matter what direction, even if it's not the one I think I want to go, if this is the way you want me to, Lord, show me. And he will make that path clear.
2: Need prayer?
3: Yes, please.
2: Yes. 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
5: There is a reunion we can look forward to that is better than any class reunion we can experience. It's the reunion that we have with God. 1 Thessalonians 4:14 reminds us, "For since we believe that Jesus died and was raised to life again, we also believe that when Jesus returns, God will bring back with him the believers who have died." That means that there's a reunion of all of us to come in eternity in heaven with God. That's something to look forward to. I'm Lori, and that's our verse of the day, positive, encouraging K-Love.
6: I've been thinking.

0: The hardest prayer you will ever pray is, Lord, your will be done. K-Love, we're Carlos and Amy. I pray that every single morning before I walk into this building.
1: You do, Carlos?
0: I do. And not just because I want to say the right things or be the guy who just says the right stuff on K-Love.
1: Right.
0: Like, to the point where, Lord, if someday you need somebody else in this chair.
1: Sure.
0: No matter how much it hurts me to not be living this dream.
1: Yeah.
0: Lord, have your way. Your will be done.
1: You don't want to get in the way. And when you hear him and step out of the way to where you should be, you're in his will. And that's when great things start happening.
0: And for me, it also removes my identity from the process.
1: Oh.
0: I'm no longer Carlos, the K-Love Radio DJ.
1: Yeah.
0: Now I'm just Carlos, son of God. And Lord, whatever you have for me, your will be done. And I think that for your son too, with football. I don't want Max to be known as just the football kid. Or Max, the person who does whatever he thinks mom and dad want them to do.
1: Yes.
0: Max should be son of God first,
1: and
0: right?
1: That's what I want.
0: And when we all find our identity there, now it doesn't matter what you're doing. Whether it's football, whether it's bagging groceries, whether it's the Uber driving you're doing. Like, I don't know where you find yourself, but when those things become who your identity is rested in, you've misplaced your identity. And when those things get shifted or moved or injured, well, now those injuries, those movements don't matter as much, because you know that whatever God is taking you to will be better than where you find yourself now.

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0: lives. So we want to encourage you with this song to turn to Jesus. Be baptized with the Spirit and filled again, and you will never thirst again. 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
1: Your next favorite song.

If you're not a sports fan already, what just happened on one college campus may be enough to make you a sports fan. I'm Scott. I'll tell you what happened right after Chris Tomlin. This is Holy Forever.

You might be shocked by who just handed out 10,000 Bibles. I'm Scott. I'm so glad you're listening to K-Love, and I love this story. I'm a football fan. I'm a sports geek. But I get excited, especially seeing guys use their platform as athletes to glorify God. And there is something happening at Ohio State University. For years now, Ohio State football players have been leading revival on campus. They've been holding worship nights and prayer gatherings and baptizing people and horse troughs right on campus. It's been amazing. But recently, the Ohio State football players handed out over 10,000 Bibles. And the reason why is because they want to help their peers. Cameron Babb, who's a former Ohio State football player, said the heart

0: in. And also, you know we're going to bring the party.
1: Yes, happy dance.
2: It gives you goosebumps.
1: I'm being baptized tonight.
0: Wow.
3: It is the joy,
0: the hope,
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4: Hi, K-Love. I'm Cece Winans with the message of my song, Worthy of It All.
5: You're worthy of it all.
4: This song, Worthy of It All, just puts it all in perspective.
5: You're worthy of it all.
4: He's worthy of all of our praise, all of our strength. The Bible instructs us to love him with all of our heart, soul, and mind. Why? Because he deserves nothing less. He is worthy of it all.
5: You deserve the glory.
2: The radio just quit working, and me and my wife were just driving down the road one day, and it just started playing out of nowhere. And it was K-Love, and I feel like that was the beginning of our journey back to God. My whole family got baptized about a month ago, and we found a church, and it's just like that was like the center point of it all. Like, I feel like that started every bit of it. It was just amazing how it all happened. Like, okay, I hear you, God. I'm listening. We're just so joyful now and so thankful for everything that you've done for us.
6: There is a reunion we can look forward to that is better than any class reunion we can experience. It's the reunion that we have with God. 1 Thessalonians 4:14 reminds us, "For since we believe that Jesus died and was raised to life again, we also believe that when Jesus returns, God will bring back with him the believers who have died." That means that there's a reunion of all of us to come in eternity in heaven with God. Something to look forward to. I'm Lori, and that's our verse of the day. Positive, encouraging Caleb.

I'm Scott, and I'm so glad you're listening because there is an English soccer team that may present you with the most important life lesson you'll learn today. And I'll share it with you next. I remember.

may actually become a sports fan yet. I'm Scott. I'm so glad you're listening to K-Love. We just heard about what the Ohio State football players are doing to reach thousands on the Ohio State campus. And I wanted to share this with you. I have just recently become a soccer fan. I've been a sports fan my whole life, but this may convince you to become a sports fan yet. These guys are using their platform as athletes to share the gospel. And one of the best soccer teams in the world, Arsenal, which plays in the English Premier League, just won the championship. And here's the cool thing. They're not talking about the championship. They're talking about their faith in Jesus. The team has been nicknamed by fans in the media as the Bible Brothers because there are so many guys on the team that have made it a habit to pray together, to read the word together, and people are taking notice. I mean, these guys pull their jerseys off after the game or after they've scored a goal, and they've got t-shirts that say, "I belong to Jesus" on it. They're wearing t-shirts that have, "We're giving all honor and glory to God." These guys are using their platform as soccer players to share what matters most in life. And they have said that reading the Bible and studying together in the hotel rooms before games, praying together as a team, has brought them unity and brought them together and helped them realize there are things that are more important than championships in life. And I think what's truly beautiful about this is that these guys are using their platform to glorify Jesus. Each and every one of us has a platform. Each and every one of us have people in our lives that we have an opportunity to encourage and influence. And it inspires me to be as faithful as they are, to use my life, whatever sphere of influence I might have in someone else's, to first and foremost glorify God and connect people to the love of Jesus. And I hope it encourages you to do the same.

that, and I just found this out, but one of the members of Kane thought her career was over. I'll tell you who it was and why they're so excited about today in particular next.

0: Hey, I'm Scott. Imagine for a second you're a singer and you wake up one day and you have no voice. Can't sing, can't even talk. That happened to Taylor from Kane, and she shared that recently at the Kayla Fan Awards in an interview, and that is why she, in particular, is so excited about today. Because today, Kane's new song, Living Water, is a Kayla first. And it's this beautiful reminder that even in the hardest, driest seasons of our life, God is faithful. He is with us. He promises he's never going to leave us nor forsake us. And that's why we're getting really excited about the opportunity for you to hear that song. It's coming up in just a matter of minutes. In fact, at the top of every hour all day today, I hope that you'll listen in, that you'll let the words of this song and the meaning behind them sink in as a reminder that God is always faithful.
1: 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Judd Wilhite.
2: Well, here's some advice. If you ever have to stand in place for a long period of time, resist the temptation to lock your knees. Every choir teacher or military leader knows that when you lock your knees, your circulation slows, and you can go from standing tall to passing out in a flash. Well, 1 Corinthians 10 has similar advice for our spiritual lives. It says, if you think you are standing strong, be careful not to fall. Maybe you let your guard down with an old temptation because it feels like ancient history. You just locked your knees. Or if you ever look at someone else's moral failure and say, that could never happen to me, well, you just locked your knees. If you say, I don't need to go to church because my faith is between me and God, you just locked your knees. When you don't sweat the small stuff, it can become big stuff. If you want to stand strong over the long haul, stay watchful, stay humble, and be careful not to fall.
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5: Bayside Granite Bay's founder, Ray Johnston, didn't start out as a believer.
6: I grew up being an atheist. I actually talked a guy out of becoming a Christian when I was 18 years old, which does not look good on a pastor's resume.
5: And the last thing Ray wanted to do was become a pastor.
6: While I'm praying, God crystal clear says to me, read Acts 18. And it says, the Lord said to Paul in the night by a vision, and the next words are, to not be afraid. The next verse says, Paul stayed where he was and taught the word of God.
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5: Bayside now serves an average of 20,000 people across 10 campuses. I'm Monica Kelly. And for more on Pastor Ray Johnston, visit klove.com/God Stories.
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0: So we want to encourage you with this song to turn to Jesus. Be baptized with the Spirit and filled again, and you will never thirst again. 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

I'm Scott, and I just found out there's been something happening for years in a Texas school, and you might be to blame, believe it or not. I'll share why next on K-Love.

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1: I work in Rockwall ISD. I live in Rowlett.
0: Cool.
1: And I am retiring after 25 years as a school secretary.
0: Oh, congratulations. That's awesome.
1: And the amazing thing is I have three school districts in the 25 years, and the last has been this last 11 years in Rockwall. And I have, since KLTY, over 40 years, played it. And it's on my desktop now. And Rockwall has let me play it every day I worked here.
0: That's really cool. I love that. Thanks for listening to work all these years.
1: And I said, I got to tell them, when a kid walk in here and it's middle school, they say, Miss Johnson, you don't have KLTY? And I may have it down low. Now they got to get used to saying K-Love. And it is on every day, all day.
0: Oh.
1: And that has got me through this last 11 years. That don't happen in no school district. And it's on every day.
0: That's so cool. I love it. I love that it's something that's not only ministered to you over these last 11 years, but I love that it's become something that's become part of the kids' day. It's become part of the fabric of their lives, and that they miss it when it's not there.
1: Amen. And then when something's going on, y'all talking about something, my office aides is the one that hear it, and they hear it. And I look at them, they'll look at me, because you're telling them something that you're going to need this in life, and this is how you treat people and what you do. So that was a testimony, and I never, even KLTY, but I never called in. But this is something to say that you guys have been a blessing.
0: Oh, well, I love what you do, and I just appreciate the way you have loved on not only your kids that you pour into every day, but the staff there at school. Thank you for the difference you've made, and I hope that part of your instruction to the secretary who's going to be taking your place is that they have to keep K-Love on in the office.
1: Exactly. I'm the secretary and the school register, so I have got to see and touch a lot of people's lives, but I couldn't have done that without you guys.
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3: 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I feel like every time that I make a turn, it is heading down

0: confess the places that we fall short, that's when God's perfect love shows up and loves us perfectly.
1: There was just like a really bad time in our life. My relationship with my mom and everything wasn't super great. I remember her calling and telling me that one day she was sitting in her car and like she was having a really, really bad day. Like she had Caleb on and the song You Say came on and she was like praying. And basically that literally saved her life. And she was like, all right, I'm giving it all up to God at this point. Whatever you say, I'm here for you. It was just like a huge like pivotal turning point in my whole family's life.

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1: Thank you, Lord, for the small things like me and her on a porch swing.

Hey, I'm Scott, and I have a feeling that this is not going to be really popular, but I want to encourage you to embrace discomfort. Tell you why next.

We are creatures of comfort. So often, it's our want for comfort that may actually keep us from being used as effectively as God wants us to. And yet, it is so often discomfort in our lives that becomes the very catalyst for God using our lives to make a difference. I'm Scott. I'm so glad you're listening to K-Love. We all want to be comfortable. I want to be comfortable. And yet, so often, that's not how God is going to use our story, what he's done in our lives, to impact the life of somebody else. And so maybe this is a reminder that it's okay to be uncomfortable. It's okay to go through the tests and trials that we do as human beings. And the reason it's okay is because God has given you a testimony. He's given you a story to tell. He uses your discomfort to be the very thing that helps encourage someone else. Your tests become your testimony, and your testimony is meant to help others through those same tests. So tell your story. 2 Corinthians chapter 1, verses 3 and 4 remind us the very things that God comforts us in are the things that he then uses so that we can be a comfort to someone else. In Revelation, we're reminded that we are overcomers by the blood of the Lamb and the word of our testimony, letting people know what God has done to carry us through the difficult seasons of our life. So if you're in a place where life is a little uncomfortable right now, know that God's got a purpose in it, and not just for you.

Hey, I'm Scott. I'm glad you're listening to K-Love, especially if you're dealing with a health issue or maybe praying for somebody who is. Because coming up next, Ashley has the sweetest reminder that in the midst of those seasons, you are never alone.

0: Ashley.
1: What's up, Ash?
0: I accidentally called you and then realized what it was, and I'm like, maybe I'm just supposed to share a praise.
1: Did you, like, butt dial us?
0: No, I was calling somebody, but doing it through my car phone.
1: Yeah.
0: Or for my car thing. Accidentally pushed the wrong one.
1: Well, I'm so glad you did, because this is a happy little accident.
0: I think so. I think sometimes happy accidents are meant to happen.
1: Yes.
0: So my husband had stepped away from his work and within 2 weeks was in debilitating pain. And 10 days after that, we found out he had cancer. We have three little ones at home. And he went through cancer treatment, went into remission, and within 10 months had relapsed. Just a year ago, he had to do a stem cell transplant.
1: Yeah.
0: And so for the first time, just recently, his white blood cells are in normal range, and he's doing fabulously well.
1: Oh.
0: And just one of those, you know, struggles where things could be really bad, but we never, ever felt abandoned. We felt God with us every step of the way. I think it's a reminder, too, just to be involved in your church and to be somebody that they know and love, because you know, as much as we serve, when we need that, they're there to be his hands, and they sure were for us.
1: That's amazing. I love that. I'm so glad you guys have a good church home, and I am grateful that you remind all of us that even in the midst of the hardest seasons of our life, God is always present. He's always there. He carries us through, and that's so often why we experience the hard things that we do, the painful things that we do, because God uses those things so that we can encourage someone else in their own tests.
0: I believe it. He's good.
1: How's Adam doing now?
0: He is healthy and well, and we've just seen blessing after blessing after blessing. We're so grateful.
1: I love it. Well, I'll continue to pray for y'all, and I'm just so grateful that you remind everybody who maybe is either battling themselves or know someone who is, that there is always hope, thanks to Jesus.
0: Absolutely.
2: Hey, guys.
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2: Don't miss our new song, Living Water, coming up again at the top of the hour. Oh God, I need the living water in my thirsty soul. Thirst no more. This song is so personal to us, and I can't wait for you to hear it.
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6: There's one king. Nobody voted him in. Nobody can vote him out. There's one Lord. He establishes himself as the leader of the cosmos, the universe, and the earth. God is so great and so big, he stretched out the expanse of the universes and then put the earth as his footstool. So what we're walking around on, Jesus is just relaxed on. Just, that's how big the God is that you serve. Don't let any other kingdom try to pull your allegiance away from the one true king, the one who reigns forever. All of these continents, all of these countries, all of these powers, and all of these princes are all going to bow at the name of Jesus Christ.
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7: There is a reunion we can look forward to that is better than any class reunion we can experience. It's the reunion that we have with God. 1 Thessalonians 4:14 reminds us, "For since we believe that Jesus died and was raised to life again, we also believe that when Jesus returns, God will bring back with him the believers who have died." That means that there's a reunion of all of us to come in eternity in heaven with God. That's something to look forward to. I'm Lori, and that's our verse of the day, Positive Encouraging K-Love.

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1: Brandon Lake and Nick Jonas' new one. That is The Author on K-Love. I'm Scott, and speaking of new music, coming up next, Kane's brand new song, Living Water. 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
1: We're Kane, and you're about to hear our new song, Living Water, first on K-Love. Oh, God, I need the land. So we want to encourage you with this song to turn to Jesus, be baptized with the Spirit and filled again, and you will never thirst again. 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

With billions of views, the guys from Dude Perfect have become a household name and one of the biggest names in family entertainment. I'm Scott, and coming up next on Caleb, a couple of the dudes, my guests. We'll find out how it all started next.

0: Some of the most fun guys you'll ever watch on YouTube are the guys from Dude Perfect. I'm Scott. I'm so glad that you're listening to K-Love because two of the dudes are my guests today. Corey, Kobe, I'm so glad you guys are here. I have to admit, I'm a big fan. Love what you guys are doing. Would you ever have dreamed, however, that you guys as college roommates would have turned into what Dude Perfect has become?
1: And first of all, no, but before I even say that, longtime listener, first time caller.
2: That's right.
1: Big K-Love fans over here. We have put in a lot of minutes.
2: That's right.
1: A lot of minutes in my car. So grateful for what you guys do and the platform and just reach that you guys have means a lot to me and my family. So thank you for you guys.
0: Yeah, absolutely. For people who don't know Dude Perfect, because I would imagine there's some people who listen to K-Love who haven't experienced the greatness of Dude Perfect. Can you give us like a Cliff Notes version of how it started and how you guys are now reaching billions of people around the world with your videos?
2: Well, overrated, but thank you for the kind words very much. It's very kind. So the short version is we have been doing this for about 17 years, which seems absolutely crazy. We have 17 kids between the five of us guys.
0: Wow.
2: That do. So we have been doing this a long time, and now our target audience are our own kids and all the other kids and families that watch. But we were in the backyard at a house that we all were living at together our junior year at Texas A&M. And for fun, one of the guys bought a basketball goal. We had a grass backyard, so we couldn't play, you know, real basketball games. So of course we had to play horse and pig and just kind of mess around. And so one of the guys bet one of the other guys a Jimmy John's sandwich. Hey, if I make this shot, you owe me lunch. Jimmy John's number 11, no tomatoes on wheat. And he made a hook shot over the tree, and the other guy owed him a sandwich. And then I got home later that day, and I had the least fancy picture camera that we flipped to video mode. And we started filming just for fun that one shot. And then once we saw it on camera, it looked really cool. And one of the other guys said, well, hey, I can do a better shot than that. And the competition kind of took over, and Kobe did a shot over the fence, and one of the guys climbed on the roof. Kids, don't try that at home. And I used iMovie on my computer, and I threw together essentially a music video and of kind of all the different shots, and we put it up. And the very next morning, I still don't know how, the answer is God, but I still don't know how it happened. A producer from Good Morning America called my cell phone, woke me up early in the morning while I'm groggy and said, hey, can we play this video on TV tomorrow? So of course I said, let me pray about it. Yes.
0: Yeah.
2: They played the video in the morning and we all ran around screaming like little girls. And that was kind of our, you know, moment in the spotlight.
0: That's crazy. And now billions of views on your videos, a podcast, a YouTube show, a movie on Netflix, and a tour that takes you guys around the country entertaining families. Coming up next, the dudes will give us a sneak peek into what happens on tour. And I'll tell you how you can win a trip, your family to be there.
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4: When I was walking through one of the hardest seasons of my life, I started declaring these words over myself. I'm safe, I'm loved, I'm more than enough. I'm worthy because I'm His. Those daily declarations became the foundation for this song, and it's more than just lyrics. It's a statement of identity. You're enough because you're His.
5: I just know that each day that I would tune in, it had such a powerful impact, not only in my life, but on my heart and my capability to walk through that dark season with joy and hope. And I think that's the biggest thing that God has spoke to me, and I think He used this station, Instrumental, to be able to say, against all odds, not just surviving the situation, but thriving. And that was amazing to me.
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And at K-Love, we love dads, and that's why we want to hook Dad up with a dream getaway to go see the Dude Perfect tour as a family. I'll tell you how you can win, and a couple of the guys from Dude Perfect, my guests, here to give us an inside peek of what to expect next.

0: have a chance to send Dad on a trip of a lifetime for Father's Day. I'm Scott. I'm so glad you're listening to K-Love. Carlos from The Morning Show is shooting hoops from the top of the K-Love building, and you get the opportunity to guess how many times it's going to take him to make it into that basket. And if you're right, you could be on your way to Des Moines as a VIP for the Dude Perfect World Tour. All you have to do is text the word DUDE to 21947 to enter today. Two of the dudes themselves, Corey and Kobe, my guests today, and I love that you guys get really excited about sharing your faith while you guys are out on tour.
1: We've done this now. This is our sixth year to do it, and we started in college arenas, and now I'm grateful to say we're doing these NBA arenas, do about 24 shows in a given summer all across the country. And after the first summer ended, Tyler, the bearded guy in our group, came to us and said, "Hey guys, I feel like God is encouraging me at some point in our next tour show to be open and share our faith from the stage."
2: That's awesome.
1: And I remember we talked about that because I think it was nerve-wracking for us, right? It's like, it's one thing for us to put it on a website, you know, that feels a little bit safe, right? It's another thing for 10,000 people to be in a room who signed up to come watch us do these fun stunts in front of families, and then to be very bold and share his faith in that way. And we talked about it and got advice from people that we really respected. And what he has done ever since in the last five summers is we go out with stools and sit right behind him. And he comes out to the front of the stage at the end of the show and says, "Hey guys, thank y'all so much for coming tonight and enjoying this night with us. That means the world to us. If you'll give us just 1 minute, I'm going to go grab a drink of water, and I would love to come back and share the most important thing for the five of us, which is our faith." And genuinely, almost no one leaves.
2: That's awesome.
1: I think at this point, people know that we do that, and it's become something that we're just incredibly grateful for, the way families have rallied around our willingness to be open about our faith and how Jesus has changed our lives. And I just look out, it makes me cry thinking about it. I look out at the crowd and there's just moms crying and like kids are clapping. And I think whether it's, you know, a middle school boy looking for a role model of somebody that is living out their faith that they can be encouraged by, or a parent that's so grateful that there's somebody that their family can trust, has just been a huge encouragement to me. And I'm very proud of Tyler for being willing to, you know, to act in boldness there.
0: Corey and Kobe from Dude Perfect, my guests today. And if you'd like to find out more about the Dude Perfect tour and how to win Dad a trip to go see it, make sure you swing by K-Love.com.

0: If you guys have kids, there's a good chance you know who Dude Perfect is. I'm Scott, and I'm so glad that a couple of the dudes, Corey and Kobe, are my guests today. Their videos have reached billions of people around the world. And what's really cool, at the center of all of the fun that they have in these videos is their desire to reach people with the love of Jesus. I know you guys have said you want to be the most trusted name in entertainment.
1: It has always been clean because of our faith and because of who the five guys were, guys that just loved Jesus and wanted to have a good time. But yeah, it has slowly grown from just trick shots, which we still love, and it's still kind of at our roots of people that have seen the content, us throwing a basketball from the top of a football stadium or off of a skyscraper into a goal.
0: How have you seen what you're doing and the reach that you guys have had with billions of people watching the videos be something that God has used to bring people to Jesus or to encourage them to be bold about sharing their own faith?
2: I sat down on a podcast, it was a while ago now, 7 or 8 years ago, with one of the guys in the group, Cody, and we were on Matt Chandler's podcast. And yeah, I still remember to this day, it stuck out to me. He and the other man on his team that were in the podcast, they said that they think that Dude Perfect helps families flourish. That has always stood out to me because I think 8 years ago, I'm not sure that I necessarily thought about it that way. You know, we would have been doing this for a few years out of college at that point, and we were just doing the best with what we had, right? We were trying to make the best individual video we could that we hoped would be honoring to God and that people would really enjoy. And I think the truth is that God, obviously, it was his idea from the first place. I always tell people, if you had pitched a backyard basketball video turning into a team of 80 people now on Shark Tank, that would not have gotten any investors, right? Yeah. It just doesn't make any sense. So God had the idea for this, and he's used the five of us, which we're very grateful for. But I think that has stood out to me. What we do believe helps families flourish. And I think that has been something that has been an encouragement to me, whether we are sharing the gospel openly in a video or not, in that we have heard that consistently from families of, hey, thank you so much for making content that we can enjoy with our kids or that we can trust for our kids to watch even if we're not in the room. And so I think that was at its very core something that we have clung to. I think as we have done this more and more, we have looked for opportunities to be more overt about what we believe and help people understand what matters most to us. If you click inside our videos, you can click an About Us page and it goes to a page where we share our faith and explain to people that Jesus is the most important thing in our life.
0: Two of the dudes, Corey and Kobe, my guests today, and that's why I love these guys. I love that they're using their platform to reach people with the love and the hope of Jesus. And what a beautiful reminder for all of us to use whatever platform God has given us to share the gospel.
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7: Did you know that God invites you into an eternal party called his kingdom? 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But here's the good news. Jesus bought the clothing for us on the cross. He paid the price with his own life and clothed us in his very righteousness. For the Bible says that he made the one who did not know sin to be sin for us so that in him we might become the righteousness of God. So remember, you're not trying to earn your way. You've already been dressed

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1: There is a reunion we can look forward to that is better than any class reunion we can experience. It's the reunion that we have with God. 1 Thessalonians 4:14 reminds us, "For since we believe that Jesus died and was raised to life again, we also believe that when Jesus returns, God will bring back with him the believers who have died." That means that there's a reunion of all of us to come in eternity in heaven with God. That's something to look forward to. I'm Lori, and that's our verse of the day. Positive, encouraging Caleb. Give me your

0: good.
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0: So we want to encourage you with this song to turn to Jesus. Be baptized with the Spirit and filled again, and you will never thirst again. Here's our new song, Living Water, first on K-Love.
1: Your next favorite song, now.

You like that? The brand new song from Kane. It's called Living Water. That is a K-Love first. We are debuting at the beginning of every hour today here on K-Love. We love bringing you your next favorite song now.

0: You know those street preachers that you might see at festivals or concerts or sporting events? Sometimes you hear them before you ever see them. Yeah, when I was younger, I was one of them. I'm Lori, with you here at K-Love. I wasn't one of those that was standing on a box yelling at strangers, but I was part of that street evangelism team. We would do skits and dramas in public places, and we would act out the story of Jesus on the cross, trying to start conversations about faith. And if I'm really honest with you, I was so often terrified. I was shy. I avoided eye contact. I worried about what people thought of me. And sometimes it felt like we were more of a spectacle than an inspiration. We were definitely more awkward than effective. But here's the thing. Lately, I have been finding myself thinking about those days. Not because I necessarily want to go perform skits on a street corner again, but because I miss the boldness that I had. Somewhere along the way, do you relate to this? It's just easy to become more polished, more careful, more concerned with saying the perfect things. You know, when I look back at my younger self, bangs and all, nervous as I was, there was something really beautiful there. This genuine belief that the people walking by mattered, that Jesus loved them, that eternity mattered, that maybe one conversation could change a life. And I find myself praying for that courage again. Maybe even more than I had then. Not a courage that condemns people, not a courage that argues, not a courage that shouts, but the courage that loves, the courage to start the conversation, the courage to tell somebody Jesus loves you, the courage to care more about people than my own comfort, because every stranger I meet is someone that God knows by name. And what a gift it would be if they were given an opportunity to hear about the hope that changed my life.
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2: 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The enemy has tried to attack my mind, but I've learned there's real power in the name of Jesus. When his name is spoken, darkness has to leave.
3: Darkness has to leave up in his life.
2: I hope this song reminds you that there's hope and there's freedom in the name of Jesus.
4: I don't even know how I started listening to K-Love. I just came across it, I guess. They had the message for today. They said, whatever you're going through, you got to find the good in your bad situation. Honestly, I was getting mad every time that I heard it. I raised my hand to the sky and I yelled out to God. I was like, where's the good in this? Tell me, I've lost everything. For the first time in my life, I heard him say, would you have come back if not for this? And whew, that is the day that changed my life. I told God, I said, you know, I don't know how it's going to look in life your way, but I can't do it my way anymore. And I gave my life to him.

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It is a K-Love first, and it's going to begin every hour here at K-Love for the rest of the day. A lot more opportunities to love, listen, and love. 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
1: The Caliph pastors have worked really hard to put together small devotionals for you every single day to just take one verse at a time. One verse, what does this mean? What does this show me about God's love? 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

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If you're looking at your summer calendar and a little bit disappointed that it looks less like vacation and more like an NFL schedule, you, my friend, are not alone. This summer, parents are spending more time in folding chairs than on beach chairs. That's what we're talking about next on the Caleb Afternoon Show.

0: summer break is when kids are out of school and parents become the unpaid Uber drivers. And if they haven't said thank you lately, let me say it for them, on behalf of them, to my parents. I'm Lori, here with you at K-Love. My goodness, I'm sure that every sport parent said, oh, amen. Amen. That's what you're doing. The baseball tournaments, the soccer camps, the volleyball clinics, the basketball clinics, swimming lessons. Some of you might even be listening right now from a parking lot. And here's what I have realized a long time ago, but I just wanted to be able to shout out today. Years from now, dare I say, like, just take me for example, right? Your kids won't remember every score. I certainly do not. But they will remember that you were there. I knew when my mom, when my dad was there. I knew when they were in the bleachers cheering me on. You brought the snacks, the orange slices. You sat in the heat for multiple games. You braided our hair. You cleaned our cleats. You cheered when nobody else did. It is not glamorous. You know that. But I want to encourage you today. If I could say this to my parents right now, I probably should pick up the phone and call them too. But some of the holiest work is going to happen in folding chairs besides a ball field. I believe that for you.
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3: Some people brought a blind man to Jesus. Some people brought a blind man to Jesus. They begged him to touch the man and heal him. The first thing I notice about this scripture is that the miracle that was performed was not initiated by the person in need, but by those around him. There is no clearer definition of the church than this, that we do not wait for the needs of lost people to be declared before we show up as an answer to meet those needs. The question is, are we willing to initiate the miracle, not just on our behalf, but on behalf of someone close to us? They saw a need and they took action.
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4: There is a reunion we can look forward to that is better than any class reunion we can experience. It's the reunion that we have with God. 1 Thessalonians 4:14 reminds us, "For since we believe that Jesus died and was raised to life again, we also believe that when Jesus returns, God will bring back with him the believers who have died." That means that there's a reunion of all of us to come in eternity in heaven with God. That's something to look forward to. I'm Lori, and that's our verse of the day, Positive Encouraging K-Love.
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0: So we want to encourage you with this song to turn to Jesus, be baptized with the Spirit and filled again, and you will never thirst again. Here's our new song, Living Water, first on K-Love.
1: Your next favorite song, now.

the brand new song from Kane that was called Living Water. It is your K-Love First, bringing you brand new music first so you can discover it and love it. And if you loved it, you're going to love it even more, because that is beginning every single hour today. It's a K-Love First with Kane.

I'm just going to say this. If you missed the Kayla Fan Awards last week, we have got an encore performance tomorrow night. And the speech from this man, you got to tune in and pay attention because it definitely moved my heart. Here's Brandon Lake with Hard Fought Hallelujah.

0: Jazz News, Emma.
1: The dance floor has represented a great place and also a place of fear that I won't be picked. I'm Lori here at K-Love. I love dancing, but I recently came across this journal entry that a number of different entries talking about a dance floor and representing that fear of like, will I be picked? Will I be enough? Will I be awkward? And then I came across this entry that it was about that movie, The King and I, old movie, but there's a king and he's got kids. And so he hires this tutor and obviously there's a relationship there, but he invites her out to the dance floor and she says something to him. She says, I'm afraid that we're going to end up in a heap on the floor. And what the king says to her somehow just, man, captured my heart. He says, I'm the king. I shall lead. And I just sat there staring at those words, maybe because that's the invitation from God to all of us. You don't have to know all the steps. You don't have to control the outcome. You don't have to guarantee that you'll never be rejected, hurt, or embarrassed, because he's the king. He will lead. I think so much of my life has been spent trying to lead myself, trying to manage like every outcome, every relationship, every disappointment before it can disappoint me. But man, you know how exhausting that is, right? But faith is stepping onto the dance floor and letting the king lead. Trusting that even when I don't know the next step, God does. Trusting that my worth isn't determined by who picks me or you. Trusting that I don't have to control everything because God already has me. And today, maybe today's the day that that's a reminder that you need to. You don't have to lead. The king is already here. Let him.
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7: Really, the heart behind this song is from Philippians 1:6. It says, I'm sure of this, that he who started a good work in you will carry it on to completion until the day of Christ Jesus. Reminder, God is not finished.
9: We're trusting God that he will always finish your story. 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
10: Every morning before the house wakes and the fear starts whispering, I press play on K-Love. The coffee drips, the sun lifts its head, and the first note reaches the place that the biopsy scar can't touch. Doctors speak in scans and numbers, K-Love speaks in hope. Between appointments and what ifs, I meet God in melodies, promises braided through news, prayer, and a song I didn't know I needed. Positive and encouraging became my battle rhythm, a quiet anthem that steadies my steps every day.
1: There is a reunion we can look forward to that is better than any class reunion we can experience. It's the reunion that we have with God. 1 Thessalonians 4:14 reminds us, for since we believe that Jesus died and was raised to life again, we also believe that when Jesus returns, God will bring back with him the believers who have died. That means that there's a reunion of all of us to come in eternity in heaven with God. Something to look forward to. I'm Lori, and that's our verse of the day. Positive, encouraging K-Love.

Hey, we've got a whole community of people here at K-Love that would love to pray with you. Just let us know those things that you are praying through on the K-Love app. Hit the faith button at the bottom and even take a moment to pray with others. My heart.

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If you've got the life skill to know how to grow a tomato, you might be successful if you need to get ahead of tomatoflation. I'll explain everything coming up on the KLove Afternoon Show. Who's

0: Tomatoes are having a moment, and not in a good way, in the kind of you might need to finance your BLT kind of a moment. Tomatoes are the next representation of inflation.
1: Not the tomatoes, too.
0: Yeah, it's tomato. Tomatoflation is the headline. It's the K-Love Afternoon Show. I am Lori. Yeah, apparently the headline says that like they're going up 40%, but you and I were both saying... Actually, haven't bought tomatoes recently, so I can't confirm or deny.
1: No, we haven't. We need to make some fresh pico for the summer, though.
0: Okay, so here's the thing. We don't want to leave you on the downside. We don't want to give you the bad news. We want to be able to encourage you with positive news that you could grow your own tomatoes.
1: You could.
0: Forget the supply chain at the grocery store. You're the supply chain. We're just two country bumpkin kids that actually saw some tomatoes being grown when we were growing up.
1: Yeah, we got out there in the soil with our parents. A couple bucks, get some seed.
0: Yeah.
1: Nice soil, water away.
0: It could be in a pot on your windowsill, your balcony, or if you got a yard, whatever, do it.
1: Yeah.
0: And if you like, if you're real successful as a tomato farmer, you could start hustling tomatoes up and down your block, making a good side hustle, selling them below grocery market prices.
1: Or you could just bless somebody next door with a free little bag
0: of tomatoes. Don't do that. Don't do that. Or do what Stick suggested and just give it. Yeah, the point is this. I do want to be able to set us up with realistic expectations. So the seeds are going to take a couple of bucks. But best guess, Sticks, how many days to be able to grow a tomato from seed to fruit?
1: Oh, like a couple weeks, maybe?
0: Sir, you're way off. A cherry tomato is at least 55 days. An heirloom tomato, the big ones, 80 to 100 days.
1: You know, you're jogging my memory.
0: Start your hustle early. But it's going to be worth it.
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3: Much has been said about Jesus' gift of the cross. 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
6: Olympic gold medalist Earl Young thought his greatest achievement was winning gold at age 19. Then leukemia struck at age 71. However, a stem cell match of only 1 in 22 million saved his life. And now Earl has discovered his true purpose.
7: The greatest day of my life was when they told me I had AML, because of what it's done for me in relation to our Father, my spiritual side. I wouldn't give it back.
6: Earl also speaks on the impact that stem cell donations have had on not only the recipient, but the giver.
7: Everyone who's involved in a transplant is changed. It changes the recipient. It changes the giver. Your spiritual nature takes a new turn. You can't help it.
6: Find out how Earl is saving the lives of those in need, revealing that true greatness isn't found in medals, but in serving others. It's at klove.com/news.

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The Caleb Insiders, that's the team. 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

0: So we want to encourage you with this song to turn to Jesus, be baptized with the Spirit and filled again, and you will never thirst again. 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
1: Your next favorite song.

I know that song is so personal to Kane. Their new one, it's called Living Water, is a K-Love first today. We are starting every single hour here at K-Love, debuting and premiering this new song because we think it's going to be your next favorite song now.

0: Can we all agree that the summer camp version of ourselves was kind of amazing? But what if that version of you isn't gone? What if you've just forgotten how she operated? What can we do about it? That's next here at the K-Love Afternoon Show.
1: I

0: You know what I've always found interesting about summer camp? You show up knowing absolutely nobody. And somehow by day three, you've got a best friend, a camp nickname, and you're making promises to stay in touch forever. How did we do that? Seriously, I'm Lori, here with you at K-Love. Because if you put a bunch of adults in the same room today, half of us are checking our phones and avoiding eye contact. But camp version of us, come on. I mean, she would sit down at a table full of strangers, jump into the game. She'd start the conversation. She would try something new without spending 3 weeks worrying about whether she'd be good at it or what outfit to wear. And somewhere along the way, I think a lot of us, we lost that. Or maybe not lost it. Maybe we just buried it under adulthood. Maybe that's a better way to say it. We buried it under responsibilities and disappointments, under caring way too much about what other people think. Man, I'm so guilty of that. So here's what I've been wondering. What if that person is still in there? What if this summer God is inviting us to remember how she operated? The version of you that said hello first, that joined the group. The version of you that believed good things might happen if you just simply show up. Because maybe what we miss about summer camp isn't the campfire or the cabins. Although, man, I love a good campfire. Maybe we miss the person that we were when we were there. Maybe God's not asking us to go backward. Maybe he's just inviting us to be that brave, open-hearted person again. With just a couple more wrinkles, a little bit more wisdom, and a lot better bug spray.
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Hey, my friend, you do not have to be alone today. The K-Love community would love to rally around you to pray with you. The power of prayer isn't in the words that we say. It's in the God who hears them. But there is something beautiful about a community praying together. You can leave your prayer request right now over on the K-Love app.

I think a lot of us here in the K-Love community would go toe-to-toe, head-to-head competition to call themselves a child of the 90s. We know how to describe what summer was like back in the 90s, but Styx, you're in the hot seat. Let's see how many of these 90 summer activities you can guess coming up. When

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1: Player number two is Lori.
0: Who knows summering in the 90s the most, the best? Money, I think, is going to be on me, but that's just confidence.
1: Bring it on.
0: Perfect. Styx, you're going to be in the hot seat first. We got five questions to find out. Everybody playing at home right now, because they're like, you guys think you know summer in the 90s. You know nothing. Question number one right now, Styx, is this. What drink pouch was the unofficial beverage of summer?
1: It's pouch. It's Capri Sun. It has to be.
0: I had to start with an easy lob for you. Question number two. What water balloon alternate launched foam projectiles?
1: Ooh. Oh, foam?
0: Mm-hmm.
1: Nerf.
0: I need more. There's more to the title there.
1: Nerf. It's the Nerf gun.
0: I can't give that to you.
1: No, what?
0: You didn't even get, you got a third of the way there. It's a Nerf Super Soaker.
1: Oh, come on.
0: I said water balloon alternate.
1: Okay.
0: All right, number three. What phrase meant your parents had no idea where you were?
1: Get home before the lights are on. Is that it?
0: I got to give it to you. Yeah. Yes. Be home when the streetlights come on.
1: Yeah.
0: All right. Number four. You're 2-1 right now. What summer treat came in a plastic tube that required scissors?
1: Oh, the push-up popsicle thing.
0: No, I need a specific name.
1: Oh, gosh. I can't remember the name, Lo.
0: Yeah, that's going to be a no-go. All right. You're 2-2 right now, sir. For the final question, what store was the Friday night destination before Netflix?
1: Oh, Blockbuster.
0: Oh, man. All right, you got that correct. There you go. You got three questions correct of the 90s.
1: You're up next.
0: You're setting the bar high. Guys, cheer me on. I'm not going to let you down. That's coming up.
2: One man.
3: Hey, Carlos here.
2: One five-story building. One basketball. One tiny basketball hoop over 100 feet away. And absolutely no quitting till he makes the basket. Will it be swish or miss?
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0: There is a reunion we can look forward to that is better than any class reunion we can experience. It's the reunion that we have with God. 1 Thessalonians 4:14 reminds us, "For since we believe that Jesus died and was raised to life again, we also believe that when Jesus returns, God will bring back with him the believers who have died." That means that there's a reunion of all of us to come in eternity in heaven with God. That's something to look forward to. I'm Lori, and that's our verse of the day. Positive, encouraging K-Love. Great.

There was a little bit of a debut at the K-Love Fan Awards red carpet that I hosted. Ben Fuller and his fiancée, Peyton, made their first red carpet debut together. We got some inside scoop with them. That video is posted over on our Instagram, K-Love Afternoon Show. And you can watch the entire red carpet show over at TBN that I hosted.

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0: So we want to encourage you with this song to turn to Jesus, be baptized with the Spirit and filled again, and you will never thirst again. Here's our new song, Living Water, first on Kayla.
1: Your next favorite song, now.

That's the brand new song from Kane called Living Water. It's a K-Love First. We love to be able to bring you your next favorite song now and first because we think it's that good. I know that Taylor had mentioned that this is a song that felt really personal to her. And so to know the stories behind it. And if you just got the end of it, don't you worry, because Living Water is going to start the beginning of every hour today here at K-Love.

0: We are halfway through the Summer Battle Royale. Who knows the summer of the 90s the most, the best?
1: I think I got a good shot, but Love's going to need some cheering.
0: You got three correct and my five questions, and I am in the hot seat. Guys, I want to do you proud.

0: Summer in the 90s, let's just say it together. Those were the good old days.
1: Yes.
0: And that's what we are reliving for us all here at the K-Love Afternoon Show. I am Lori, along with producer Styx. I would say it's time to pick your player, but Styx, you have already gone.
2: Three out of five ain't bad.
0: Three out of five questions how well you knew the 90s, but sir, it's my time to either put up or shut up. Can I beat that?
2: Cheer on, guys. Here comes question number one. If you heard the music from an approaching truck back in the day, What were you racing to get after?
0: Oh, ice cream.
2: So I'll give you an easy one to start since you did it for me.
0: Yes.
2: All right, next question. What summer camp style bracelet did everybody learn to make from a colorful string?
0: Oh, well, it had different names to it. Okay. So the colorful stream could either be like the hemp stream or the plastic stuff, which was called the GIMP or the GORP or something.
2: No, like what was the actual bracelet called, though?
0: Oh, the friendship bracelets.
2: Yep.
0: Hey!
2: Okay. All right, for all you gamers out there, what game system had the kids spending an entire summer afternoon playing Mario Kart? What was the gaming system?
0: Nintendo.
2: Nintendo what?
0: Nintendo First Edition. Game Boy.
2: No.
0: Oh.
2: Nintendo 64, Mario Kart.
0: Oh, I feel like that was after, actually. My time.
2: All right, here we go. What was the most common way to find your friends during summer break?
0: You just ride your bike over to their house.
2: I'll give it to you.
0: It
2: was the bike in the yard.
0: All right. You had to bike to their house.
2: I know, to see who was hanging out at whose house. Okay,
0: yeah.
2: Last question.
0: Okay.
2: What did you have to remember before leaving the house because Google Maps didn't exist yet?
0: You had to print out the directions from MapQuest.
2: That's close enough.
0: Yes! Yes, absolutely. Do I win?
2: Yep, you beat me again.
0: Hey, you know what? Spending a moment to relive the good old days, that feels like a win for everybody.
2: Yes.
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6: 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And she was like, all right, I'm giving it all to God at this point. Whatever you say, I'm here for you. 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

I'm Lori with you here at K-Love. 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It's all about Rachel Lampa. If you know her, you love her. And it's about her journey back to music after she had walked away for years. Her family journey, a mama of a son with Down syndrome. There's a whole lot to discover and be encouraged by. It is Rachel Lampa's new docuseries at K-Love On Demand.

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1: Praising God together. Here at the Caleb Afternoon Show, that's our heart. That's our focus. That's what this is all about. Here's Tasha Layton with Meet Me in the Valley on Caleb. You can't see.

Traveling for the first time or one of the first times can be really nerve-wracking. What to pack, where to go, how to get there. We've got a couple of travel hacks producer Styx and I have learned as we've traveled together here at the Caleb Afternoon Show. Passing those along, some might surprise you. Coming up next.

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1: Everybody says that travel is the best thing ever, but for you, the nervous traveler, this trip that's coming up, it's making you nervous. And hey, we want to try to make it better for you. I'm Lori with producer Styx here at the Caleb Afternoon Show. Styx, we've had the privilege to travel a fair bit since we've been working together.
2: Absolutely.
1: We've learned a couple of things, a couple of travel hacks. Like, what would you say to be able to encourage somebody, hey, it's going to be great. Here's one thing to make your trip even better.
2: I'm always with the packing. When you're doing your clothes, make sure you get a folding system down.
1: What's your folding system?
2: I roll my pants and I put a hair tie around them. Now, you can easily go over the weight limit doing these things, but it's going to keep it organized. You're going to always know what's clean and what's not clean.
1: Yeah, you now understand why he's the producer and I'm not. My travel hack or recommendation is to be flexible. Be flexible. Something is going to go wrong. Do not panic.
2: Amen.
1: Sometimes the wrong becomes the best adventure that you could have never planned for. So you might miss the flight, but then you get offered a flight or a route from a stranger or something like that. And he's like, oh, I never saw this coming. This is the best part of the whole vacation.
2: Yeah, and sometimes a surprise might be just around the corner after you miss that train.
1: Exactly. So being flexible, and it's actually worked out really well because when we have traveled together, you are super flexible and easy, and I'd like to think I am too.
2: You are.
1: And friendly. Say hello to people. Make new friends.
2: Yes.
1: We met the coolest people in the airport in Finland having a burger, and they were just coming back from a hiking trip, and whole new conversation just happened. When you're just friendly, you're ready and open to new things, and the packing system is in place. So there you go. Bon voyage. Gosh, have a great trip.
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3: 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Oh, gotta leave the living water in my thirsty soul. Thirst no more. 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
7: 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You're out of shape. 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I earned a football scholarship, eventually got drafted in the NFL, became an NFL team captain. What happened? Here's the truth. Is that God does the same for us. He tells us the truth about our sin, but he also gives us the greater news. In Christ, we are beloved, chosen, and called. Trust him. 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
1: There is a reunion we can look forward to that is better than any class reunion we can experience. It's the reunion that we have with God. 1 Thessalonians 4:14 reminds us, for since we believe that Jesus died and was raised to life again, we also believe that when Jesus returns, God will bring back with him the believers who have died. That means that there's a reunion of all of us to come in eternity in heaven with God. That's something to look forward to. I'm Lori, and that's our verse of the day, Positive Encouraging K-Love.

0: That's it for me. I'm Lori saying goodbye from the K-Love Afternoon Show, but I got to share with you one of my favorite friends that calls every single day with a singular request.
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0: You got to ask nicely.
1: Please.
0: All right. How about this? Why don't you say hi to your K-Love family right now? Ready?
1: Hi, everybody. Buddy.
0: Awesome. Have a great night, bud.
2: Thanks, Zach.
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0: So we want to encourage you with this song to turn to Jesus. Be baptized with the Spirit and filled again, and you will never thirst again. Here's our new song, Living Water, first on K-Love.
1: Your next favorite song.

0: I did was go and retrieve the recycle and trash bins today and bring them back in the garage. And I start feeling the perspiration and I said, okay, Summer, okay, you're here. Because that's all it takes. You step out for a moment and it feels like you've been out there all day digging holes, sweating profusely. Huh? Miss Mandy in Georgia, summertime is here when you see what?
1: Of course, these mats are just horrible, but of course, I've been here all my life and I'm used to it.
0: Wait, what is it?
1: The gnats.
0: Oh, the gnats, yeah.
1: Yes, they are horrible. Ugh. They just aggravate and it just gets on your nerves. But
0: because those things are just there. Yes. They're just in the air.
1: Yes.
0: And I feel like these are those questions that you're like, God, really? Like this, was this really necessary to have these little gnats running around and just getting all up in our face, all up in our hair, you know, smacking us in the teeth if we open our mouths a certain way? Yeah.
1: Exactly.
0: So, Miss Mandy, this is what I decree and declare over your life this summer, that somehow, miraculously, these little gnats, they just get out your face. As soon as you walk in the room, they scatter. They're like, we can't be around Miss Mandy. Get on out. They're like, we got to go. Here she comes.
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3: Hey, it's Carly Ann Taylor, and this is my song, Why Should I Worry?
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5: 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And it was K-Love, and I feel like that was the beginning of our journey back to God. My whole family got baptized about a month ago, and we found a church, and it's just like that was like the center point of it all. Like, I feel like that started every bit of it. It was just amazing how it all happened. Like, okay, I hear you, God. I'm listening. We're just so joyful now, so thankful for everything that you've done for us.
2: You made it.
6: Yes.
2: Now here's why you stay. This is K-Love Music.

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0: name is Sophia.
1: Aw, hey, Sophia. What's going on?
0: Nothing. I was just wondering if you can play the song Dusty Bibles.
1: Dusty Bibles. Well, I think I can get that on for you, okay?
0: Yes, me and my sister really wanted to hear that. Thank you.
1: You're welcome, sweetie.
0: Bye.

Hey, what's going on? I'm Christina. You know how I feel about Friday. And then Thursday is almost to Friday, so it just feels pretty daggone nice right now. The weekend is...

0: us your love.
1: I was just looking at you on Facebook, seeing who you were, and just wanted to ask you, if you came to my house, I'd take you out to eat. And we could talk, because I appreciate you.
2: Aw, you're so sweet. Okay, so let me just make sure I got this right, though. You looked me up on Facebook, and you saw me and said, Christina, she looks like she likes food, so I need to take her to eat. Is that what you said? Is that what you were thinking?
1: Yeah, I was thinking that because the other night you were talking on the radio. If I came to your house, what would we do? From this lady in Texas. So I said if you came to my house, I was thinking then that I would take you out to eat. We could sit and talk.
2: Oh, Miss Doris, that's sweet. So where would we go? What kind of meal would I have?
1: Well, whatever kind of food you want.
2: I think I have a pretty wide range with my palate.
1: I love seafood.
2: Oh, you do?
1: You see, the food need it.
2: Listen, come on. Yes, ma'am.
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6: 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In 2 Corinthians 6, Paul gives us another odd combination, heartache and joy. He says, our hearts ache, but we always have joy. We are poor, but we give spiritual riches to others. Here's a truth you only learn from experience. 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

0: God who knows your needs before you ask, just like a bacon donut. 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
2: There is a reunion we can look forward to that is better than any class reunion we can experience. It's the reunion that we have with God. 1 Thessalonians 4:14 reminds us, "For since we believe that Jesus died and was raised to life again, we also believe that when Jesus returns, God will bring back with him the believers who have died." That means that there's a reunion of all of us to come in eternity in heaven with God. That's something to look forward to. I'm Lori, and that's our verse of the day, positive, encouraging K-Love.

like him. Says it right here in Exodus 15:11. Lord, who among the gods is like you? Who can work miracles and mighty acts like yours?

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1: We're Kane, and you're about to hear our new song, Living Water, first on K-Love. Oh, God, I need the land. So we want to encourage you with this song to turn to Jesus, be baptized with the Spirit and filled again, and you will never thirst again. Here's our new song, Living Water, first on K-Love.
2: Your next favorite song

Oh, you just caught the tail end of that song. You're like, who is it? Kane. What's the song? Living Water. Brand new music. It's a K-Love first. We're going to play it again next hour. Don't worry. Right now, Bea Turner. Green.

0: Hey, just know we are the somebodies always praying for you. I'm Christina, positive, encouraging, K-Love.
1: When I'm feeling my feet are tired from running so hot for miles, you are the air I really need.

0: I mean, I'm asking a very vulnerable question, but how would you rate your mental health right now?
1: I'd say mine that has never been better than it is right now. And that's because of my relationship with the Lord. And because I can look back at that time right before I found the Lord. It was a really, really dark place. Yeah. And like, I had never really understood why people have suicidal thoughts until that moment.
0: That's one of my K-Love colleagues. His name's Bailey. I'm Christina. This month, June, is Men's Mental Health Awareness Month. So I just asked a couple of the guys, how do you feel your mental health has been and where it is now?
1: I was working a job. And I was driving home from it. And like in this area, there was a lot of like telephone poles around me. And so I very candidly looked at the telephone pole and said, I wonder how fast I would need to drive in order to just like stop my suffering right now. Mm. And that God ultimately protected me in that way, because the first moment that I had those thoughts was the moment my parents stepped foot into a church for the first time in years.
2: Whoa.
0: Wait a second.
1: Yeah.
0: So you had these thoughts of suicide. And at that same moment, you find out your parents started going to church again.
1: Mm-hmm.
0: When was the moment of reckoning for you?
1: It was 3 weeks after their baptism.
0: Wow. This is what the strategy of God looks like.
1: Yes.
0: You know, knowing that you would be in this place where you're wrestling with death and life.
1: Mm-hmm.
0: And then God's like, all right, hold on. I got your parents over here accepting life.
1: Yeah.
0: And you're going to see that. And also accept life.
1: Mm-hmm. Amen.
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7: Hey, I'm Peter Burton, and my song, Where Would I Be, is a reminder of the amazing life we have when we say yes to Jesus. So often the enemy will try to bring up our past and discourage us, reminding us of our mistakes and where we should be because of them.
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7: When we ask ourselves, where would we be without Jesus? Our response is, thank God, I'll never know.
9: I don't even know how I started listening to K-Love. I just came across it, I guess. They had the message for today that said, whatever you're going through, you got to find the good in your bad situation. Honestly, I was getting mad every time that I heard it. I raised my hand to the sky and I yelled out to God. I was like, where's the good in this? Tell me, I've lost everything. For the first time in my life, I heard him say, would you have come back if not for this? And that is the day that changed my life. I told God, I said, you know, I don't know how it's going to look in life your way, but I can't do it my way anymore. And I gave my life to him.
10: There is a reunion we can look forward to that is better than any class reunion we can experience. It's the reunion that we have with God. 1 Thessalonians 4:14 reminds us, for since we believe that Jesus died and was raised to life again, we also believe that when Jesus returns, God will bring back with him the believers who have died. That means that there's a reunion of all of us to come in eternity in heaven with God. Something to look forward to. I'm Lori, and that's our verse of the day. Positive, encouraging K-Love.

heart from hardening like stone. Show me through the pain, there's reason still to pray, so I can sing.

Hey, I'm Christina, and you know you can say something, yes, about the songs you hear on K-Love. Like the ones you really like, the ones you're like, can you play that a little less? Yeah, we listen. 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

0: Well, I called to tell you how we know that it's summer in Mississippi.
1: Tell me.
0: The state bird shows up.
1: You said the state bird?
0: Yes, the mosquito. They're as big as birds.
1: Oh, Lord. The mosquitoes are like birds in Mississippi.
0: Yeah, they're big. It's so bad that the Red Cross sets up tents before dark every evening to give you orange juice and cookies so you have the strength to get to your next destination.
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3: We show up saying, I represent the name of Jesus. I believe in the word of God. We all want some of the same things to happen in the world. People to be loved by Jesus, healed, delivered, discipled, all of these things. But when you really look beneath the surface, we are actually not all playing on the same team, because we got different traditions and different preferences and different styles and different denominations and different doctrinal points and different politics. And instead of uniting around one mind, one thought, and one purpose, we end up evaluating the uniform. We all claim to want the same trophy, Jesus and the redemption of humankind. But if you look at the deeper motive, what you really want is your paradigm instead of the kingdom.
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0: honestly, God, if God gives you good people in your life and you have access to resources because of those people, you got to share them. You got to leverage that to bless as many people as possible.
1: Wise words from my friend Tracy. We were talking earlier today and she's like, Christina, this is something that I have to work on all the time, is to understand our connections are not just for us. They're for other people. And I'm like,
0: It's one of my favorite things to do is to connect my friends with any resources that I have access to.
2: Yeah, you are, and you are that person for sure.
0: Thank you for saying that. I really love that. I think some people struggle with sharing their relationships with other people. Like they get possessive or selfish and don't like want to keep their friend group to themselves. And it's like, no, I know the best people and I want them all to know one another. Honestly, God, if God gives you good people in your life and you have access to resources and abundant life because of those people, you got to share them. You got to leverage that to bless as many people as possible.

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